was kind of every day this week to some extent around Geelong and the Surf Coast. Noah Kahan there at K-Rock, and we go back to the 90s for this absolute beauty I first discovered on the CD compilation I had, Grammy Nominees 1996. Oh, the glory is TLC K-Rock.

my medical opinion, and I'm not a doctor, but a Rowley's pie would be the cure for anything. Olivia Rodrigo, in this new song that was released Friday afternoon, she's talking about a boy who won't be the cure, but he wouldn't have had a Rowley's pie before. Brand new Olivia Rodrigo, The Cure. It is K-Rock.

0: So the beautiful Shell of Destiny is still here. We still have access to this spiritual amazing thing. You hold the shell to your ear and it tells you how much money you've won to spend at the Shell Club in Corio this morning. $150 was given away to Jack, who was absolutely rapt to have a conversation with a shell. You can do that as well all this week with Tom and Loggy in the morning, Tim and Dave are in the afternoon, and Monday night's trivia night. So what better time to get on down? Have you been to the Shell Club lately? Get around the Shell of Destiny. K-Rock.
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3: Partly cloudy and 18 today. Hi there, it's Nicole in the newsroom. More pain for V-Line passengers on the Geelong line this week. Major infrastructure works are happening between Wednesday and Friday, which will see commuters taking buses and trains between Geelong and Melbourne. Inquests into the deaths of fugitive Desi Freeman and the two police officers he shot dead get underway today. Freeman was shot dead by police nearly 7 months after he gunned down two officers in Victoria's High Country. It's been revealed Victorian families are struggling to put food on the table, with some mums and dads skipping meals so their kids can eat. Food Bank says it's been inundated by working families in recent weeks thanks to the Middle East situation and rising interest rates and food costs.
4: Over the last 6 weeks, our distribution numbers have jumped by 10%, gone from 69,000 people every day to 76,000. It's not just a spike, it's continuing to grow.
3: That's Food Bank CEO Dave McNamara. An end to a dispute over paying conditions for staff at Geelong's GrainCorp site. The dispute saw staff off the job over a 48-hour period back in November. Fair Work last week approving a new deal between employees and the organisation. And HBO has released a teaser trailer of all the shows it has coming in the next few months, and it included a sneak peek of the new Harry Potter series that comes out on Christmas Day.
5: I think we can expect great things from you. Let's see who you are.
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3: Andrew Abdo has resigned as chief executive of NRL after 6 years in league's top job. Abdo is believed to have taken up a position with Tennis Australia after the departure of their chief executive, Craig Tiley. Mercedes driver Kimi Antonelli has extended his lead in the Drivers' Championship with a win at the Canadian Grand Prix this morning. Aussie Oscar Piastri just missed out on the points in 11th place. His McLaren teammate Lando Norris forced to retire with gearbox issues.
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6: Good morning, Liam Robertson from Surfing Victoria here with your morning surf report. Tiny conditions out across the coastline this morning. Beautiful, really smooth conditions with northerly winds across the coastline, but unfortunately that swell has continued to drop. It's basically a lake out there. 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
3: Partly cloudy and 18 today, a shower or two and 18 tomorrow. Right now it's 15 degrees, and now you're up to date on your home of big hit energy, K-Rock 955.
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You could win a game of sport using baby steps. You know, just beat your opponent little bit by little bit, or you can do whatever the heck the Giants did against Brisbane yesterday. 14 goals in a quarter, when nearly half the teams didn't even get 14 goals in a match. What was that? Anyway,

0: Something for Kate. Love hearing that. Deja Vu, it's K-Rock 955. Tim and Davo on Friday afternoon, our drive show, announced they're hosting a trivia night. It's coming up at the Warren Ponds Hotel on the 4th of June. So Thursday week, it's not your ordinary trivia night. The winner gets $1,000. 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And it's thanks very much to Rex Girl Volkswagen. 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

0: And okay, Rock, we wake up with Tom and Loggie starting our mornings right. Now, this morning they were discussing the Aussie bird count. This is an official kind of census that locals around Australia, people go and count birds so we get an idea of what's around. They wanted to find out more this morning. Loggie decided she would introduce Holly from BirdLife Australia with her own bird call. Let's rate this.
1: This is an amazing community of bird lovers. A lot of schools get around this as well. But the final results have dropped and we've got a very special guest on the phone to tell us more.
2: Yeah, joining us on the line is Holly. She's the manager of priority sites for BirdLife Australia and she knows exactly what the numbers tell us. Good morning, Holly.
3: Good morning. Thanks for having me.
1: And shall we say to you also?
3: 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Not bad. Okay. Not bad.
0: She's special and we love her. You can get that full chat tonight from 6 or on the Tom and Loggie podcast. That actually was fascinating if you're into that kind of stuff. Tom and Loggie back tomorrow morning from 6 for the brand new Mimosa displays open in Armstrong Estate. 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
3: You could?

0: Beacon Energy. We're your home of the biggest concerts. Ed Sheeran, Harry Styles, Foo Fighters, Guns N' Roses, Noah Carr, Zara Larsson, Jason Derulo, and more.
1: Yeah, baby!
0: It's not even halfway through the year, and we're just getting started.
2: Fantastic. We don't listen to anybody else.
0: More big winning energy.
2: Thank you so much.
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16: Partly cloudy this afternoon, broadcasting on Wadawurrung Country. Hi, I'm Rebecca McDonald. The inquest into the deaths of two police officers in Port

0: Punker is getting underway in Melbourne's Coroner's Court. It's heard Desi Freeman told police to go to hell before one of the officers was shot in the head. A directions hearing into Freeman's death earlier this year is due to be held this afternoon. Investigations are continuing into a third violent incident at Lara's Western Plains Correctional Facility in the space of a week. An inmate stabbed yesterday morning at the local prison, but the victim didn't need to go to hospital. ASIO boss Mike Burgess has started giving evidence before the Royal Commission into Anti-Semitism. The inquiry is looking at the threat level and security environment in the lead-up to the Bondi Beach terror attack. Power price relief is on the way for Victorian households, with the default offer lowered by around $48 a year. Gerard Brody from the Essential Services Commission says small business will save as well.
1: The price for small business, the default price for small business, will also reduce by an average of $241 a year.
0: And three indoor pools at Torquay's Aquatic and Recreation Centre are now fully tiled. The centre, which is due to open early next year, includes the 25-metre pool, a gym, allied health suites and a cafe.
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0: A return for the Bulldogs could be just a day's away for Cody Waitman. He's faced a string of injuries and hasn't played since the 2025 elimination final.
4: He's trained through. He's had a couple of important weeks. We don't know whether he'll be available this week. So we just need to keep working through it with him and the medical staff, considering he's been out that long.
0: That's coach Luke Beveridge. And Alex de Minaur will lead the Aussie charge on day two of the French Open. He's among eight Aussies who are in first round action and looking to join James Duckworth in the next round of the Grand Slam event.
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0: Partly cloudy this afternoon. Tomorrow, a shower or two, a top of 18. Right now, it's 16. And you're up to date here on K-Rock with Tim and Davo, driving you home from 3.
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10: 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No, neither do I. It sucked doing that, and it's what we had to live with in the noughties. But these are some of the songs you might have had on burnt CDs and you were playing in your car back then. It's the Naughties at Noon, thanks to Storyhouse Early Learning. Let your child's story begin with Storyhouse Early Learning. 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

0: you were amped that your new phone had a 1-megapixel camera.
1: 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You can almost make out objects.
0: Back-to-back noughties for lunch. It's K-Rock's Noughties at Noon.

what she was laughing at the start of the song, but God is a DJ, apparently. Pink, wrapping up our Naughties at Noon today. Let your child's story begin at Story House Early Learning. Olivia Rodrigo now, Drop Dead, huge. She just released a brand new song on Friday as well. You'll also hear the KROQ 955 with our big hit, Energy. I know.

0: Loving a bit of old school. It's K-Rock 955. Now, not sure if you heard this, but this morning, the World Surf League events over in New Zealand at the moment, a local photographer, so someone from Geelong, has been bitten by an unidentified sea creature. Could have been a shark, could have been the Kraken. Who knows? But hopefully everyone's safe and everyone's going okay. Speaking of which, they might not like the next artist we're going to play at K-Rock 955. That's awkward.
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0: Bowenheads Hotel, 8th of August. Mark it down in your diary. You can see the Jungle Giants. A moment like that. Big hit energy at K-Rock 955 and Australian music that we love to play. Tim and Davo, they drive us home from 3 each weekday afternoon. And, well, this was a bit of fun on Friday. We found out what Tim would look good in.
1: Our phones are always listening to us.
2: Yeah.
1: Always. And we speak.
2: It's creepy.
1: It is creepy. And we speak about this often because we love to bring a targeted ad that we've received on our phones.
2: And it's like if you bring up to me, you go, oh, you know, I think I'm going to go like buy like a footy or something. Mm-hmm. Like all of a sudden, it just starts popping up in like my feed as well. Be like, well, someone said footy, buy. I'll put it down in your algorithm. That's clearly what you want. So I'm going to get you what you want.
1: Yeah, like the other day when you were talking about how desperately you want bum scrunch leggings for yourself, I'm now getting male bum scrunch leggings in my feed for you, Tim.
2: That is not what I said.
1: You did. You said you'd look fabulous in bum scrunch
2: leggings. Exactly. And you said I should buy some. And I agreed. There's a difference between me bringing that up and me agreeing with you incredibly fast that I'd look great in them. And that if they were bought for me, I'd wear them. But I shan't buy them myself.
0: 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Thanks to the Gordon Geelong State for over 135 years.
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10: K-Rock News. Partly cloudy this afternoon. Hey, it's Rebecca in the newsroom. Another incident at the Western Plains Correctional Facility in Lara. An inmate was stabbed yesterday morning and comes after 2 people were stabbed last Tuesday with another assault on Thursday. Shadow Corrections Minister Brad Batten says it is concerning.
11: We're seeing violent crimes inside the prison increasing at the same rate as outside, and the government haven't filled the positions they need to ensure that the staff are safe.
10: A coroner's court is looking into the deaths of 2 police officers in Victoria's High Country. The officers were killed last year by Desi Freeman, with a tentative date for the full coronial inquest set down for March next year. A second directions hearing into Freeman's death is due to be held at 2 this afternoon. It's been revealed 11 people were shot within the 29 seconds of the Bondi Beach terror attack, 10 of them fatally. A royal commission into the attack is hearing from ASIO boss Mike Burgess today. A man's died in hospital following a collision in Melbourne's southeast. The 78-year-old passenger was in one of the vehicles.

0: vehicles involved in the crash last Friday morning. He was taken to hospital with life-threatening injuries, but since passed away. And local train passengers are being warned of more delays on the Geelong line between Wednesday and Friday. There'll be buses and trains on the local service, with works happening on the new West Tarnit station. Evening services tomorrow will be replaced by buses for the entire journey.
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0: Tyson Stengel is back at the Cattery today. He's missed all season for personal reasons. Teammate Ollie Dempsey excited to have him back.
3: He's obviously been away a bit from the club and been in and out. I'm pretty close with Tyson. I try to reach out where I can, and it's good to see him back. I honestly love Tyson. We all do love Tyson. So it's great to see him back in, and he's got the fresh blonde hair, so it's cool to see.
0: NRL boss Andrew Abdo is stepping down from the role after 6 years. He's shaping as the favourite to take over as the boss of Tennis Australia. Craig Tiley announced his move to the United States Tennis Association in February once his successor is appointed.
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2: K-Rock weather.
0: Partly cloudy this afternoon. Tomorrow, a shower or two, a top of 18. Right now, it's 16. And you're up to date here on K-Rock with Tim and Davo kicking off your drive home at 3.
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Martin Garrix with Ed Sheeran wrote that song in 2014 and released it in May 2026. Here you go. It's called Repeat It. It's Big Hit Energy at K-Rock 955. Speaking of big energy, let's just double down on it, right? We'll play Oasis in a tick.

0: No, it's not a glitch in the radio. It's Charlie XCX and Rock Music, K-Rock 955, your home of big hit energy. Now, Tim and Davo, they announced on their Friday drive show that they're hosting a trivia night at the Warn Ponds Hotel next Thursday, and you can get along. So June the 4th at the Ponds, the prize for the winner is $1,000. It's not just 50 bucks over the bar, it's $1,000. 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And for that, we thank Rex Gorell Volkswagen, where you could receive a $500 fuel card with select new cars at Rex Gorell Volkswagen. So get onto that. 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

Nah, too overcast for turning the lights off. Keep them on. Light it up. 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Somba's new single before 2 o'clock. It's called Potential. I hope you're feeling this way. Like Imagine Dragons. Angela, I'm going to serve Coast. That's K-Rock.

0: This is Carrick 955, and at this time of the afternoon, I don't normally, you know, share a bit of Tom and Loggie this morning, but it is important as Australians, as Victorians, to support Kylie Minogue and her documentary on Netflix. Loggie was all about it.
1: Netflix has a brand new Kylie documentary. It's three parts. It's just over 3 hours long. And is it worth watching before you dive into it?
2: Oh, yeah. Don't waste my time.
1: No, exactly.
2: You waste your time and tell me.
1: Exactly. It is definitely worth it. I loved it. I laughed. I cried. I binged it.
2: You cried?
1: Yes. I know me.
2: Wow.
0: 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And Tom and Loggie will be back tomorrow morning from 6 and up late from 6 p.m. as well for the brand new Mimosa displays open in Armstrong Estate. 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
4: Partly cloudy this afternoon. Hi, I'm Rebecca McDonald. A man's currently in a stable condition after a crash at Stonehaven. Paramedics say a man in his 40s suffered upper body injuries after a car hit a pole last night. He was flown to the Royal Melbourne in a critical condition. The hospital confirming this afternoon he is stable. The opposition says it's concerning there's been another violent incident at Lara's prison precinct. An inmate was stabbed yesterday morning at Western Plains Correctional Facility but didn't need to go to hospital.
5: As a former police officer and a former corrections officer, hearing about people being under attack whilst in the correction system is becoming far too commonplace, and we need to fix it as soon as possible.
4: Shadow Corrections Minister Brad Batten there. Energy Minister Chris Bowen's happy with the amount of fuel in the country's reserves. He says there are another 48 ships heading to Australia carrying 3.4 billion litres of fuel. The average price of unleaded across Geelong is sitting at around $1.75 a litre. A number of independents are distancing themselves from a push to join forces and form a new political party. Some Teals believe they should combine resources to combat the rise of One Nation, but two city-based independents have rejected the idea of being part of a party structure. And new research has found peppermint oil can lower blood pressure. Researchers from the University of Lancashire has found the natural remedy twice a day can bring down blood pressure in under 3 weeks.
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4: Geelong's Ollie Dempsey is celebrating Steve Hocking and Chris Scott for their leadership and work helping Bailey Smith grow.
6: He just made the comment about how he's in debt to this club and he owes a lot to this club, and I think that's a massive testament to the guys, Hock and Scotty, like I mentioned, and it's pretty cool seeing his transformation. You can see it on the footy field, he's playing so much more free, and life outside of footy is massive.

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4: K-Rock weather.
1: Partly cloudy this afternoon. Tomorrow, a shower or two about, a top of 18. Right now it's 16. 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

0: the competitiveness. 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
9: Good afternoon. Taking a look around town, no major crashes or pranks to be aware of. Just over on Ryrie Street, it's building up from Latrobe Terrace to Boundary Road, and on the Princes Highway, congestion in patches from North Shore Road to St George's Road. 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More traffic for the drive home, keep it K-Rock.
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11: Partly cloudy this afternoon. Hey, it's Avy here in the newsroom. A man's recovering in the Royal Melbourne Hospital after his car hit a power pole at Stonehaven. Emergency services were called just after seven last night, with a man in his 40s suffering critical upper body injuries. The hospital says he's in a stable condition. The inquest into the deaths of two police officers in Porepunkah is getting underway in Melbourne's Coroner's Court. It's heard Desi Freeman told police to go to hell before one of the officers was shot in the head.

0: A directions hearing into Freeman's death earlier this year getting underway this afternoon. Energy Minister Lily D'Ambrosio says renewable energy is the reason the state's electricity prices are going down. There'll be a reduction in all of Victoria's electricity distribution zones from July, with the minister saying it'll help household budgets.
1: The environmental policies that we have about energy efficiency, we are starting to see those prices come down. This is good news. This is good news for Victorians, and it's money back in their pocket.
0: Australia has enough fuel in reserve to see us through to July as the federal government secures more shipments. PM Anthony Albanese says we're in a good position.
2: I do want to thank the Australian people for agreeing to do what we asked them to do, which is the hoarding of fuel has stopped. People are taking just what they need.
0: And three indoor pools at Torquay's new Aquatic and Recreation Centre are now fully tied. The centre, due to open early next year, includes a 25-metre pool, gym, allied health suites and a cafe.
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0: Cat star Ollie Dempsey is full of praise for the club's week-by-week mentality.
5: It's cliche as it sounds, we come in Monday and you wouldn't know if we lost or won. And I think that's massive, in especially today's footy. Like, a week's a long time, again, as cliche as it sounds. It actually is. Like, I remember 4 weeks ago we were probably written off after we lost to Port, and now we're here.
0: And Alex de Minaur will lead the Aussie charge on day two of the French Open. He's among eight Australians who are in first round action, looking to join James Duckworth in the next round of the Grand Slam event.
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6: Good afternoon, Liam Robertson from Surfing Victoria here with your afternoon surf report. Well, still small conditions across the coastline this afternoon, basically flat on most locations. Those winds are nice and light at the moment. They will strengthen from that easterly direction, making it really difficult to find a good wave. 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
4: K-Rock weather.
0: Partly cloudy this afternoon, tomorrow a shower or two and heading for a top of 18. Right now in Rippleside, it's 17 degrees. It's time for Tim and Davo for your drive home.
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7: Yeah, good afternoon wherever you are across Geelong, Surf Coast, Bellarine. Hopefully you had a great weekend. We're Tim and Davo taking you where you need to go.
8: Yeah, Uru Legends, good to be here on a Monday afternoon.
7: Who are you?
8: Start of a brand new week.
7: What's this Uru business?
8: Oh, you know, I'm just leaning into me Davo-ness.
7: Oh, right. I know someone that's been calling you Damo for a while, and I don't know how many times I can correct them. Like, does this happen a lot?
8: It does. Up in Darwin, there was one particular man that could not get his head wrapped around Davo, so I was
7: being
8: called
7: a female,
8: Damo,
7: mate.
8: Damien, like, David. You don't understand. David. People get very confused.
7: Well, I call you David when you're in trouble.
8: I know.
7: I go, David, come on. Figure it out, mate. You're better than that.
8: My good mate calls me Davos when I'm being a bit cheeky. Oh, Davos is in the house.
7: There's
8: good fun.
7: There's a lot of versions of you. And we love all of them, Davo.
8: Thank you so much.
7: For the next 3 hours, not only do we have great songs, but in particular, in half an hour, we'll let you in on a bit of a secret that we spoke about on Friday. Tim and Davo's Trivia Night is back up and running, and it's not for a meat tray, it's not for a $30 voucher.
8: No, it's not.
7: It's the whole kit and caboodle.
8: Mate, the prize is epic. We're going to tell you all about it very, very soon.
7: Tim and Davo, you're on K-Rock. Thanks to the Gordon Geelong's TAFE for over 135 years.

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1: I've received a bit of backlash on the show, if I'm being completely honest. Mm-hmm. I talked about a pillow that I had that about a week ago when my son had violent gastro, did a cheeky spew, just a little bit of a spew on it, on the pillowcase.
2: Yeah, on dad too.
1: Your dad, the wall, the bed, everything, the floor, poor little fella. Obviously when that happens in the middle of the night, you chuck it on, you wash it in the sink and to get all the bits off, and then it goes, you let it soak, and then you wash it six times make sure.
2: You washed it twice,
1: times,
2: be honest.
1: Three-ish
2: twice.
1: Times.
2: Don't change.
1: And, took off the pillowcase, took off the cover, and then like washed the foam itself.
2: You wrapped like a mummy.
1: Yeah, and you thought that was pretty not okay. But the thing that made you more upset was when I told you that I've had that pillow for about 5 years.
2: Absolutely not. 5 years is far too long. You're a sweaty man. You've got a lot of hair on your face, the hair on your head.
1: Famously don't
2: sweat. It'd be so stinky and rotten in there. The pillow inside would be brown.
1: It's a big chunk of foam. I bought it from IKEA. It's half the length of a normal pillow. It's just like so good. And I'm not driving all the way up to the Richmond IKEA or wherever the closest one is. I don't know if there's one in Werribee or whatever. Shut up. I'm not going to get a new pillow. 5 years is a great lifetime for a pillow.
2: Have you looked at the expiry date on this thing? Because they all have an expiry date on them. And let me tell you.
1: So I've got no idea.
2: It said 4.5 years ago it was meant to be gone. You can't keep a pillow for that long.
1: How long?
2: They're meant to be less than 12 months.
1: No, they're not.
2: Yes.
1: Sorry.
2: The dirt on your head. And the dirt.
1: Famously clean head.
2: I'm looking at your head, and let me tell you, it's stinky.
1: Get better hobbies.
2: I'm paid to look at your head for 3 hours a day.
1: I think that people out there across Geelong have had pillows way longer than me. It's going to be men, and I'll tell you right now.
2: it's going to be
1: heaps of men. 5223295. How long have you had your pillow for? Because before I got this pillow, the pillow I had before that, probably another 5 years.
2: All right. Well, there's something wrong.
1: Saving money.
2: Let me tell you, this is why you're always sick.
1: No. Gastro is not caused from my pillow, but 5223295. Maybe you want to dob in your partner so they just refuse. And last week we did have a lot of that, women calling up saying my partner's a grot and he's got this disgusting yellow pillow. But mine's not yellow yet.
2: Yes.
1: I think it's fair game. 5223295. How long have you had your very special pillow? Sarah in Belmont's giving us a call. Sarah, how long have you had your pillow for? Firstly, is this your pillow we're talking about?
3: Yes, it's my pillow, and it's probably been in my bed for maybe 12 months.
2: Okay. Mm. 12 months is good. See, that is where it's time to sort of start thinking about whether it's a new pillow situation. But 5 years, what do you think about that?
3: Oh, my God, Tim. What about all of the dribble?
1: No, I famously don't dribble.
2: I've seen you have the little white bits on the corner of your mouth.
3: don't you even notice that when you wake up? Or, I don't know, you've got a kid, don't you, Tim? Like, is there never a blood nose or, you know, I mean, this is extraordinary. Like, have you shoved it in the washing machine lately?
2: Sorry. Sometimes when you speak, you get the spit in the
1: Can I hear that again? I often come in with that white crusty bit in the corner of my mouth.
2: Sometimes when you speak, you get the spit in the sides of your mouth.
1: Because you make me foaming mad. Sarah,
3: this is getting even more gross.
1: No, the thing is, the pillow that I have, it's really special. I got it from IKEA, and it's better than like your standard one that you're getting from another just whatever store. Like, you're getting whatever pillows. I'm not. I'm getting next level.
2: I don't know she's getting whatever pillows.
3: No, you don't. My pillows are just fine, thank you very much. They may be heavily discounted, but they're still good pillows.
2: Yeah.
1: Okay. Well, I'm foaming mad again.
3: And Tim,
1: what?
3: Well, Tim, I'm sure that IKEA still make pillows. Maybe you could go back and just get another one.
2: Yeah.
1: Sounds impossible.
2: Slow clap.
1: Sarah. Thank you very much for your call. That's one of the most ludicrous things you've ever said about me.
2: I'm sorry that I brought that up on air.
1: I'm happy for you to call me unfit,
2: sorry.
1: Sweaty, hairy, ugly. But you leave my mouth alone.
2: Well, you know now.
1: Okay, thank you. On K-Rock, Tim and Davo. Coming.

0: K-Rock, Tim and Davo.
1: Just a quick bit of behind the scenes here. I just want to say something. So, like any good high quality television show or radio show, we have a plan every afternoon, Davo, of what we're going to say, right?
2: Of course.
1: We have what we call a run sheet. We write down at certain times, we go, hey, this is at 4 o'clock, I want to talk about this. At 6 o'clock, Davo, you want to talk about that, whatever. Today, I've written for this time slot, I give up.
2: Mm-hmm.
1: But I've realized as we're coming out of this song here, again, live on radio, it's not I give up. I need to change it. I've given up.
2: Oh, no. It's already happened.
1: It's happened.
2: So we can't bring you back from the edge of glory?
1: No, the edge of glory is totally gone. Sorry, Lady Gaga. I need to talk about rental inspections for a moment.
2: Okay.
1: There was a period in my life where, I used to care about them. Like when you're renting and they would come every 6 months or whatever and they would walk through your house and make sure you just, you know, haven't set the literal place on fire,
2: mm-hmm.
1: you would go crazy.
2: Yeah.
1: You would be dusting. You would be doing things. You had a meltdown last year. That was the first crisis I saw you in.
2: No, I got a cleaner in for it because I was worried. I spent $300 on a lady cleaning my studio apartment for no good reason.
1: Because didn't they... on the day they said, oh, hey, sorry, we're not coming today.
2: Yeah, so then I ended up having to clean it myself anyway.
1: But so tomorrow where my wife and I are living in Armstrong Creek, we've got a rental inspection, right? And they send you an email, like I think it's like 3 or 4 weeks in advance. They do all the stuff they do. Again, the real estate agent that we go through, they're great to us, whatever. Fearing a rental increase from the owners of the house,
2: of course.
1: But that's life. That's just life. Like I sent an email begging, actually, and I'm happy to say that. I said, please don't. If you don't have to, please don't. Because we love living here. We take good care of the place. Please don't put up our rent.
2: I don't know that I could justify spending more on this studio apartment. Do you know what I mean?
1: Exactly. It's like I didn't get an email when my rent goes up. I don't get an email from, you know, the general manager of radio going, oh, hey, we heard the news. We're just going to bump it up a little bit to match, you know.
2: Yeah.
1: And everyone that has jobs, this doesn't happen.
2: I feel like if I can touch every wall by standing there with my arms spread, then I shouldn't have to pay more.
1: Famously long arms, though, so that's hard to police. But and what I love is that it's not just I've given up. It's my beautiful darling wife's given up too.
2: Oh, no. You both can't be in the same boat.
1: Because she used to be like, no, we've got to do the dusting. And, like, obviously, with the cleaning the bathrooms and all the stuff and keeping the backyard if you've got one, you do all the things that you need to do. Again, if there's any damages, if you're a good tenant, you let them know. You go, hey, this has happened, whatever. But when I said to my wife, I reminded my wife, I've been slowly doing some tidying. She's like, we've got a real job, so she's quite busy. And I was like, hey, I've been doing this. Tomorrow is when I need to do these last few things, but I'm not doing dusting.
2: Mm-hmm.
1: I'm not, you know, getting out bleach. I'm not. I'll mow the lawns. I'm not edging anymore.
2: No.
1: I'm not edging tomorrow. I'm not doing all the bells and whistles.
2: Mm.
1: And she went, good. And I'm like, yes, we're there. It's taken 10 years of living together, but we're there. She's given up as well. And this is fine, right?
2: Have you ever been there when they have inspected the actual house?
1: This is how sick and twisted I was. I used to make it go out of my way to make sure I was there. Now I'll literally leave the front door unlocked and open, go in there, have a look, get out.
2: Well, this is the thing. As you know, I stressed about it last year, cleaned the whole house. I had the cleaner come in. Then I cleaned the whole house again when they rescheduled. But then when I was there for the inspection, she walked in, looked around and left. They don't care that much. They're right.
1: And I just wanted to share this really important message today.
2: Give up.
1: It's okay to give up when it comes to the extra effort for rental inspections. They get it.
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2: A pretty cruisy drive around town today. Just taking a look over on Barwon Heads Road. It's putting at the intersections of both Marshalltown Road and a reserve road. And watch out for some works in Newcombe on the Bellarine Highway in both directions between Roxanne Place and Hinchcliffe Crescent with speed and lane restrictions. If you're driving home today on the Prince's Freeway, you've got a clear shot all the way from Point Cook into Corio onto the Ring Road. 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

0: Langley there, choosing Texas. It's Tim and Davo here to drive you home on K-Rock. 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And it made its first appearance last year. And we are so excited to bring this back.
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0: Yeah, we love trivia. You and I have hosted trivia in the past.
2: Of course.
0: We love going to trivia. Mm-hmm. There's so many great ones across Geelong, Surf Coast and the Bellarine. And we're not telling you to leave them forever because we know when you find a trivia night that you vibe with.
2: Yeah.
0: You get your group, you go along. We want to have you for one night only. No cheating.
2: No. A one night stand, just us all together for a great night of trivia. $1,000 up for grabs.
0: Well, this is the thing, $1,000 cash for you and your teammates. We did this last year. I think it was Abby in Grovedale. She won her team $1,000. Well, they won it together, sorry.
2: So good.
0: And this year it is going to be at the Ponds, the Warn Ponds Hotel. Again, thanks to our mates at Rex Corral Volkswagen, receive a $500 fuel card with selected new cars of Rex Corral Volkswagen. How's it going to work, Davo?
2: Look, we want you to come along on Thursday the 4th of June. You've got to win your table of six right here with us on the show.
0: 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Give us a fun team name. We start calling people back tomorrow. We wanted to rev this up as much as possible. Yes, if your name is Trivia Newton John.
2: Fun.
0: That's fine.
2: Yeah.
0: We'll have ya. And you could win $1,000. Not a meat tray, mm-hmm. not a voucher, not a bottle of wine. One of you definitely doesn't drink.
2: Yeah.
0: $1,000 to dollary doos to split up between
2: Start
0: you.
2: Start thinking of those trivia names. I like a bit of Quizzy Rascal. Ooh. Do you have any?
0: Really good. No. I mean, quiz me, baby, one more time.
2: Fun.
0: Let's take everything out. It's 3:30. Again, krock.com.au. And I think tomorrow, what we'll do when we call people back and say, hey, are you ready for our trivia night? We'll give them like a general knowledge trivia question. If they get it wrong, that's fine. If anything, it's a lesson. Be like, hey, time to study everything.
2: Yeah, sharpen up.
0: Absolutely. Go to our website, krock.com.au. It is our trivia night. Thanks to Rex Corral Volkswagen. 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
3: Let's get the party started. See you at the bar. You was hardly talking. That's when I knew that your heart was scarring. Friends to lovers need a part to star in. Like, wait, babe, let me

0: On K-Rock, this is Tim and Davo.
1: I would say out of the two of us, Tim, you would be the one people would say is uptight. I would say if we were a Bert and Ernie, you would be Bert, yep. Uptight. I'd be Ernie. Yep. If we were Shrek and Donkey, you'd be Shrek. I'd be Donkey.
2: Yeah. It's because I can. Yeah. And yes or no, has a listener come up to you and said, I love you, Davo. You clearly don't give a when you're on the radio.
1: Yeah, but that's because I am free and going with the flow. Do you know what I mean? I'm a chilled out girl. I'm a cool chick.
2: Cool.
1: Unfortunately,
2: on the outside,
1: yourself,
2: I agree with that. You aesthetically, you look killer. On the inside, you've been killed.
1: Well, look, when this dynamic really came to fruition when we were driving somewhere recently, you were driving in your new car. I was in the passenger seat.
2: Is this when you penetrated my playlist?
1: You can't just use that word like that.
2: No, because if this is what we're talking about.
1: Yeah.
2: I've been meaning to talk to you about this. I really didn't like it.
1: Yeah, I know, because you got this voice on in the car. Yeah. Very upset.
2: Well,
1: with
2: me. I didn't give consent, and you penetrated my playlist.
1: Oh my God, it's such a nice way to put
2: I didn't know that this was a thing. And I didn't like it.
1: Well, the thing is that when we're driving along, of course, we were out of radio signal, so we were listening to your playlist.
2: Pre-downloaded songs.
1: Yes, absolutely. And I was able then to jump in to your jam and start playing my music mixed in with your music, and you did not like it.
2: Well, it was very confusing because it was just on my shuffle of my pre-downloaded music in the non-serviced area, and radio wasn't reachable. And you were like, "Well, I'm gonna add something to your playlist," and I was like, "No, you won't. I'm driving. I'm in charge here of the music," and then the next song started, it was yours. And I was like, I didn't press, there was no button that I pressed to allow you.
1: You were playing the Mulan soundtrack. You were playing Disney's Mulan soundtrack. It deserved a bit of Davo love in there to get some vibes happening in the bloody car. I didn't need to listen to you sing bloody Colours of the Wind or whatever his song is.
2: Reflections. Great song.
1: Several times. We needed to mix things up, and I was the person to do that.
2: I just
1: in
2: don't
1: the car.
2: Like that whatever this music application was, it didn't have a feature where it was like, hey, Tim, Davo wants to ruin your drive right now with their terrible music. No. Will you allow it? It just did that. And here's my thing. For road trips or for general driving, the music is decided by the driver.
1: No.
2: So they are the director of the car. So like if my wife and I are going for a drive and she's driving, I'll say, what do you want? And then I'll organize it. Like I'll have the phone and she'll be like, I want some Harry Styles. And I'll go, say no less, Captain, you're the driver. But when I'm driving, it's the driver's in charge of the soundtrack. That is 100%. So like whoever's driving the car. So if you were driving somewhere, Davo, I'd go, yep, it's all yours, mate.
1: No, see, the thing is when you are the driver, you're busy. You're literally sorting things out. You're already entertained on this long drive because you're the one driving.
2: I'm only driving because your license is expired.
1: No, it's not. It's so not expired. Don't lie. Right on air. Look, my car, Rego, we've got 5 days left, okay? I'll give you that one. But I think the driver's already quite entertained. They're busy. They're doing their own thing. The passenger should be able to choose some music to be entertained on this long drive.
2: That's really cute that's what you think.
1: Well, I also think I shouldn't have to listen to Mulan Reflections. Great song.
2: She's clearly crazy. You're listening to she's unhinged.
1: It was
2: saying?
1: Mulan. It was the greatest showman. Like, ladies and gentlemen, I needed to get in there to help you out.
2: You're probably thinking, how is this man not on stage himself? 5223295 Who's in charge of the music in the car? The driver or the passengers? I think the driver is the captain of the ship. And Davo, if you could ever actually pick me up and drive me somewhere, which you refuse to do because of
1: the state of my car
2: and the state of Victoria, I would say, well, Davo, yes, we can listen to Skrillex for 4 hours I assume we would.
1: There'd be a bit of Skrillex.
2: There would be. And I actually wouldn't be. I'd pick one example of something that I'd love. 52232955. Give us a call. Who's in charge of the music when you're driving the car? It's Sandra from Geelong. We want to know who's in charge of the music when you're driving. Is it the driver or the passengers? What do you think?
3: In my case, the driver. But I always say, when I'm driving, I'm in charge. When you're driving, I'm in charge.
2: Okay. Well, Sandra, this is not helping.
1: I like it.
2: Yeah.
1: That's fun.
2: Because, Sandra, I think the driver, like, they, whatever AC settings you want, that's you. If you want windows down, that's on you. No one else gets to have say in that regards if you're the driver.
1: Relax.
3: True. I agree. Driver rules. But like I said, even if I'm not the driver, I still rule.
2: Okay. So Sandra's the exception. Okay. So Sandra's
1: the exception. I actually kind of agree with Sandra because when I'm driving, I am also in charge. But when I'm not driving, I also like to be in charge.
2: When you're driving, you're often alone.
1: Yeah. And that's right, in charge.
2: Someone's going to be. We said the same thing. All right. Heidi in a tornado in Grovedale's given us a call. Heidi, who do you think's in charge of the music, the driver or the passengers?
4: Neither. It's whoever's car it is.
2: Oh!
4: So my partner will drive my car, and you know, but it's my car, and if I'm the passenger side, you don't mess with my settings.
2: Right.
4: You don't change it. I have it on K-Rock all the time. That's my drive to work, drive home from work.
2: Thank you.
1: We love you.
4: And, and I get in his car, I won't change it. Unless we agree to put on a playlist, we have a shared Spotify, so that's all good.
2: Never heard of it.
4: But you just don't mess with other people's, unless you ask permission. Yeah. And then if you do, and they say yes, make sure you change it back before you get out.
2: Dave, are you saying you don't seek consent for these kind of things?
1: Well, the thing is that Tim will say no, you know, and I know that he'll say no. Yeah. So what I need to do is work around that and just go, well, this is going to be fun.
2: Heidi,
1: just give it a crack.
2: If Davo's ever driving my car, both my legs have been hideously broken beyond repair. There's just no way. There's no way. She's got an analog car. I've got a new digital one. I don't know if you know how to press the button and those kind of things.
4: She needs to show some respect. That's your car.
2: Well,
1: You know what? But that's just like, I show you enough respect here.
2: You literally just said I froth at the mouth regularly, and it's well known.
1: You're upset.
2: It's frothing right now, I'll tell you right. Tim and Davo, only on K-Rock.

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0: We go all out for Geelong and the Surf Coast.
2: Thank you so much.
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2: Awesome.
0: Over 10 grand in cash with the Money Minute.
2: Oh, my goodness.
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2: Awesome.
0: And with K-Rock's Big Ticket Energy. We're your home of the biggest concerts.
2: Woo!
0: Ed Sheeran, Harry Styles,
3: Foo Fighters,
0: Guns N' Roses,
3: Noah Carr,
0: Zara Larsson,
3: Jason Derulo,
0: and more.
4: Yeah, baby!
0: It's not even halfway through the year,
3: and we're just getting started.
2: Fantastic.
1: We don't listen to anybody else.
0: More big winning energy.
2: Thank you so much.
4: Thank you so much.
0: It's gotta be.
1: Thank you very, very much.
0: K-Rock, Geelong.
2: And you guys rock, honestly.
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14: A pretty cruisy drive around town today. No major crashes or prangs. Just over on the Surf Coast Highway is congested in patches from Pioneer Road to Warralilly Boulevard and a reminder of works in Mount Dunedin on Barnier Boulevard from Boundary Road to the Geelong Ring Road with reduced speeds in place. If you're driving home from Melbourne today on the Princes Freeway, we've got outbound delays from the Westgate Freeway to Croy Creek Road, but then smooth sailing back home. The CommBank Tour is travelling the country, supporting regional Aussies and businesses with financial tools, tech and community connection. 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
16: Partly cloudy this afternoon. Hey, it's Ava here in the newsroom. Neil Danaher's passed away from MND at the age of 65. The former Australian of the Year was diagnosed with the disease in 2013 and with his family set up the Fight MND Foundation and the Big Freeze Movement. His family say he passed away at home, surrounded by loved ones. The fifth Big Freeze Geelong is scheduled for this Sunday at Newtown Chilwell Football Netball Club. Neil's brother Terry among the sliders. Another incident at the Western Plains Correctional Facility in Lara. An inmate was stabbed yesterday morning. It comes after two people were stabbed.

0: last Tuesday, with another assault on Thursday. Shadow Corrections Minister Brad Batten says it's concerning.
1: We're seeing violent crimes inside the prison increasing at the same rate as outside, and the government haven't filled the positions they need to ensure that the staff are safe.
0: 11 people were shot within 29 seconds of the Bondi Beach gunman opening fire, 10 of them fatally. A royal commission into the December 14th terror attack is hearing from ASIO boss Mike Burgess today. A man's died in hospital following a collision in Melbourne southeast. The 78-year-old passenger was in one of the vehicles involved in the crash last Friday morning. He was taken to hospital with life-threatening injuries and has since passed away. And local train passengers are being warned of delays on the Geelong line this week, with works happening on the new West Harneet station. Evening services tomorrow will be replaced by coaches for the entire journey. From Wednesday to Friday, there'll be buses and trains on the local service.
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0: Tyson Stengel's back at the Cattery today. He's missed all season for personal reasons. Teammate Ollie Dempsey excited to have him back.
4: He's obviously been away a bit from the club and been in and out. I'm pretty close with Tyson. I try to reach out where I can, and it's good to see him back. I honestly love Tyson. We all do love Tyson. So it's great to see him back in, and he's got the fresh blonde hair, so it's cool to see.
0: And NRL Chief Executive Andrew Abdo is stepping down from the role after 6 years. He's set to take over from Craig Tiley as Tennis Australia boss.
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5: Good afternoon, Liam Robinson from Surfing Victoria here with your afternoon surf report. Well, still small conditions across the coastline this afternoon, basically flat on most locations. Those winds are nice and light at the moment. They will strengthen from that easterly direction, making it really difficult to find a good wave. Open beaches are your best bet. Take plenty of volume with you and keep your patience with you as well, as you will need it. As always, if you are going for a surf, surf with a mate and play it safe by the water.
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0: Partly cloudy this afternoon, tomorrow a shower or two and heading for a top of 18. Right now in Armstrong Creek, it's 16 degrees. 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
6: It is Tim and Davo here to drive you home on K-Rock 955. Good afternoon, wherever you are. Davo, I know you had a great weekend because you got to get out of this building and just walk your little legs everywhere off.
7: Mate, you know me. I like to rip in. Went to Melbourne yesterday, caught up with a friend from Adelaide.
6: Big city. Mm-hmm. Can I bring up something?
7: Sure.
6: I hate to put you on the spot. You always train in. And we love the V-Line when it's running. And we know the people that work at the Geelong stations of V-Line. It's not you, right? It's the people in Melbourne running.
7: Yeah. Of course.
6: You don't like to drive in the city, do you?
7: No, not at all, my friend.
6: What's going on there?
7: Well, I'm a girl from South Australia. I'm a girl that's been living in the territory the last 2 years. The big smoke is overwhelming for me, and
6: no,
7: the hook turns scared the hell out of me.
6: What do you mean? The hook turns. I know a lot of people, it's an easy, punch at a punching bag of Melbourne to have a go at the hook turns. Mm-hmm. They're actually incredible. It actually makes the flow of traffic way better.
7: I know, but the thing is if I'm driving there for the first time by myself in my car and I don't know how to manage a hook turn, it just sounds too overwhelming. I'm not going to do it. There's no way. And
6: someone could be doing a hook turn right now. They might be in Melbourne listening to K-Rock doing this.
7: If you're from out of town as well, when you're not in Victoria, you live in South Australia or like I said, the Territory, the way people warn you about the tolls on the road, I don't know what would happen.
6: Come back $50 in debt. That's fair. I hook turns, no. Mm-hmm. Tolls, yes.
7: And also, responsible. I like to have a beer in the city, so I like to, just play it safe and get the train.
6: One last question. Move on. Mm-hmm. Is your car currently registered? So that's why she gets the train. Did you look at the date? 25th of May?
7: It's 2 days overdue.
6: That's all right. That shouldn't be an issue, I imagine.
7: I've been walking the last 2 days.
6: Yeah, good girl. All right, well, Davo, we've got plenty to rip into. Here's Olivia Rodrigo, Drop Dead. You're on K-Rock. I know.

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1: Look, I'm not a perfect parent. And I'm not going to sit here ever and be like, I think I know all the answers when it comes to looking after my young son. My wife and I, we're like everyone, like when you got, you know, your first kid, you're in the trenches, you know, you're just figuring it out.
2: But I will say you and your wife both put a lot of thought into how you're raising dear Jack.
1: Oh, thank you very much. And yeah, we like to, we want to make sure we're just giving him the best opportunities to thrive in all different areas. And there's been a period for the last, it's probably longer than what it feels like. It's probably like maybe 6 to 12 months where he's at some point in the night, well, sometimes he'll call out and go, hey, can I come and sleep in your bed for the rest of the night? And he'd never, like, he would always just sleep in his own cot in his bed when he was, obviously when he was really younger. And it was only after he turned two, and I think he started to be able to talk to us more and he understands what we're saying. And he's like, oh, this is, the big bed's sick. Like, and I'm coming in. Like, this is better. And then it's nice and to get cuddles, and I know that this is just a phase and that there'll be a point in the future where I look back and I go, man, I just wish I could have my little boy back in the bed with us again.
2: Yeah, but reality is in the meantime, his foot's in your rib and you're not sleeping. Do you know what I mean?
1: The theory is that we're all sleeping worse. And it's it's so common. I know that that's something that a lot of people go through. And like, I know some people that have got kids that are in their bed that are like much older, and it's just, there's nothing wrong with it. But it just for us, we're hoping and we're working on trying to get him to stay in his bed all night. And, you know, you go in there and you try and talk him down, but sometimes he just works himself up so much. And again, like, you might be listening thinking, wow, like, what a, like, you're an idiot and whatever. But this is, that's just what I'm trying to, that's what we're trying to do.
2: I don't think, this is just your household. We all live our own lives and this is what you guys are doing.
1: And there is a word that's, like, we've done, like, sleep school before in the past, and we've had some really good successes in that when he was younger. And now we've gone, like, we've reached out again. And the word reward is really cleverly used by people that write parenting books because it's a bribe.
2: It's a bribe. It certainly is. I'll give you this. If you do that, we all shake hands, take a wink, and off you go.
1: And in all the books that I've read and all this stuff, the word is always reward. Reward this. And kids love reward. And there's obviously a pattern where you go, hey, you do this, you get this. So it's showing them, if you follow through with something, I will follow through with you and I will keep my word. But it's a bribe. And last night I was like, he's about to get to bed. And I said, mate, I really would like you to stay in your bed all night. And he goes, maybe. And I was like, I know. Again, he's not even three. And I'm like, mate, if you stay in your bed all night for breakfast, you can have 5 Smarties. Because Smarties, for like his toilet training and all that stuff, Smarties is our currency because it's a low-level chocolate.
2: Yeah.
1: And you can be like, all right, mate, you get a Smartie, you did a wee, you did a poo, whatever.
2: And also you can say you get 5 Smarties and it sounds like heaps, but it's only a little bit of chocolate.
1: And so he's like, oh, yeah, like that's, he's like, that's bargaining. A good start. That's a good start to this. And there's
2: mate, he's going to do incredible things in Bali one day when he has to haggle at those markets, mate, he's on.
1: And I said to him, I turned to my wife because I was like, trust me, what I'm going to offer here is going to, you're not going to be happy with it, but it's fine. He's really into those Bulla yogurt ice creams at the moment. He loves them. He calls them icy poles. And there's like the strawberry ones and it's just like strawberry yogurt, all these different flavors.
2: Kids got great taste. Yeah. They are delicious.
1: And I said to him, I was like, mate, if you stay in your bed all night till the light goes green, which is like a lot of people use these like lights for these things, like red stay in, green wake up. I was like, if you stay in your bed till it goes green, you can have an icy pole for breakfast and 5 Smarties.
2: And 5 Smarties.
1: Yep. So this is, and again, reward, bribe. This morning, when he woke up and it was 6:15, the light had gone green. Don't you know, what do you think the first thing he said when I walked into that room when that light went green after he stayed in his bed all night?
2: Bulla ice cream.
1: he said, I want my icy pole. And for breakfast on the couch, a beautiful mango icy pole was delivered because I'm a man of my word.
2: Yeah, of course.
1: But in this reward / bribe language, I wanted to hit the phones on 52232955. What do you bribe your kids with? Whether it's for sleep, toilet training, getting them to behave. And yes, is it the best method? I'm literally every day is new for me and my wife, and mm-hmm. we're just trying our best. And obviously there's going to be times we're giving him icy poles for breakfast.
2: My mate Sammy Sparrow, when I was growing up, she was fully addicted to roll-ups. And so the only way, and she looked like a gummy shark because she was ripping out those teeth left, right and centre. But she was always, whenever she was naughty, she knew like she could get away with getting a roll-up if she could just, you know, rein it in. And let me tell you, she was left with three teeth.
1: All right, 5223295. Maybe it's not now, but it was a part. It was a phase many years ago. What did you bribe your kid with? I'm Lloyd from Armstrong Creek's giving us a call because we wanted to know what people are bribing their kids with. Lloyd, what's that for you?
3: Ice creams or sweets if they eat all their dinner every night.
1: Oh, ice cream and sweets every night. And how long has it been going for?
3: Well, let's see, since they've been eating, so I reckon about 2-3 year old, and they are now 10 and 11.
2: I mean, you've really done well. Like, what you're just doing is setting them up that dessert happens. You know what I mean? Like, a lot of people do have a little cheeky treat after dinner, which I don't think is too bad. But, I mean, what about, like, is it vegetables you're trying to get them to down, or?
3: Well, it's pretty much the plate of food that my partner will cook up that night. So let's say it's a roast veggies or shepherd's pie or whatever's going on the table. You know, the food that we are served, obviously we're not people that are wasting food around here. So whatever's on the table, you're eating it. And the deal is you eat it all and I'll let you have an ice cream or I'll give you whatever we've got in our pantry. I'll let you have a couple of them before you go to bed.
2: Mate, that sounds like a ripper deal. I'm keen to pop over as well.
1: Yeah, we'll come over. Thank you very much there, Lloyd. Sian in Clifton Springs, what are you bribing your kids with?
4: Well, they're older now, but when they were little, it was if they didn't nag me for food and stuff at the supermarket, they'd get a chupa chup at the end.
2: A chupa chup. Yes.
4: Yeah. Or when they got a little older, too old for a chupa chup, then it was you get $2 to spend on whatever you want. But if you ask me for something, you get nothing.
1: Right. Yeah, so I was saying, keep your mouth shut and you can get a lollipop. You open that mouth, you're getting diddly squat.
4: Exactly. And it's all about teaching them consequences for action.
1: Yes.
2: So now that they're 20.
4: It's not necessarily bribery. I don't see that. It's like it's give and it's take. So you give me what I want, I'll give you something you want.
2: So now that they're 28, what are you bribing them with now?
4: Mummy's yummies. So some home-cooked food that they don't cook for themselves, but they only get it my place.
1: I'd settle for a lollipop now as a 32-year-old. On K-Rock, Tim and Davo.

0: become a regular topic on our show. We're talking about robots, humanoid robots. They're back at it again. AI's taken over.
1: What's that bloody robot in Melbourne, Frank?
0: Frank from the future. I have reached out to Frank from the future, little humanoid robot. I want to get him here in Geelong, show him around, see what he reckons.
1: I can't stress enough again how much I want that, because I think you and I are on the same page. We want to get, like, it's extremely selfish, but I think it would represent the Geelong people well.
0: Mm-hmm.
1: Get on the front foot, mm-hmm. be extremely welcoming, be
0: of
1: like, we're so lovely here, all of us across Geelong, Surf Coast and the Bellarine.
0: He can wear his little singlet that he likes to wear.
1: So when you and your mates, you know, eventually take over the planet, just remember, us here in Geelong, we're all good. We loved you from the start.
0: We will also make sure we compliment him on that singlet, because as we know, he looks like he's in Kuta in Bali walking around, going to get a bintang and haggle some bargains. But look, we're not talking about Frank from the future right now, but I am talking about the humanoid robots. Now, of course, they don't necessarily have a proper voice yet. They've got these robotic voices. Like, if you were to picture what a robot's voice would sound like, what would you say? Like,
2: hello, Dave. Would you like me to finally clean your apartment?
0: Good gear. So it's sort of like a sound that's automated out of like a speaker from these robots. Yeah,
1: think of Robin Williams in Bicentennial Man, which is a great reference that you refuse to acknowledge every week on the show.
0: No, it's just a movie reference I don't know that everyone's going to know, Tim. You told me off for bringing up Glee the other day. Which
1: nobody knows about Glee, but everybody knows about Robin Williams' incredible portrayal of a robot.
0: Really sad movie. If you go back and watch that, wowee, that'll break your heart for the weekend. But yeah, don't do that. But look, the thing is, humanoid robots, like I said, it's like a speaker coming out of them. It's not like an actual voice, but they are starting to try and work on like robotic mouth movements. So they start to use like a sort of soft material like silicone to make we've seen them in the market, but this is different. So silicone mouths that actually move and use muscles much like humans. Now, there has been this title going around on all of these different pages right now, and they're saying this robotic mouth speaks just like a human, right?
1: I don't like this.
0: Take a listen to it. Just like
1: a
0: human.
1: Are you kidding me, mate?
0: That's where they're at with it. They've been working on this for 16 years. Take a listen again.
1: It's like you after a night on a little mallet next morning.
0: Look, I'm going to show you a picture of what this thing looks like when it does do the movements. Have you ever seen anything like that, Tim? I feel like you might have. Explain to the people what that looks like.
1: So it's kind of like a skin caterpillar. It's like the length,
0: a flashlight.
1: Yes, flashlight.
0: Yep.
1: And it's got
0: a torch.
1: Yeah, like a torch, and it's got a mouth on the end, and then it's got something grabbing, I guess, around the base, two hands, and it's squeezing it to make the mouth make this sound.
0: As the headline said, just like humans.
1: All right. Well, they've clearly, they've got us on speed, they've got us on smarts, and now they've got better voices too. There's just, if only there was a great movie from Robin Williams in the 90s to show us the way that not all AI can be awful.
0: Well, there is that one from Will Smith, iRobot.
1: I prefer Bicentennial Man, but that's just my two cents.
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2: Good afternoon. Taking a look over on Ryrie Street, it's building up from La Trobe Terrace to Boundary Road in patches in both directions. And a reminder of some works in Newcombe on the Bellarine Highway in both directions between Roxanne Place and Hinchcliffe Crescent with speed and lane restrictions. If you're driving home from Melbourne today on the Princes Freeway, slow outbound from the Westgate Freeway past Coroit Creek Road, but then smooth sailing back home. 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
0: Yo, yo, yo.
2: $1,000 up for grabs, my friend.
0: That's why I'm up and about. I've got something in my eye. I'm so emotional thinking about the chance that we are going to give somebody the chance to win $1,000 at our trivia night. You and I are going to host it. We'll come up with all the questions. Again, we speak about this a lot. We don't want you to leave your regular trivia because there is incredible pubs across Geelong, Surf Coast and the Bellarine. It's a one-night stand. Mm-hmm. Cheat on them for 1 week only.
2: Yeah, cute.
0: For your chance to win $1,000. Adultery for 1 week only. In a trivia sense with Tim and Davo.
2: I think in a trivia sense, it's absolutely fine. And we condone it right here on the Tim and Davo show.
0: Yep, it's going to be at the Ponds, the Warm Ponds Hotel. 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
2: I have an idea, another name that we could use, Quiztima Aguilera.
0: Hmm.
3: Yeah. What else?
0: Quizzed.
2: You're a quizzed Harry, maybe?
0: You're a quizzed Harry.
2: There you go. That's exactly what you were going for. Don't worry about it. Let's move on. But you can think of a fun trivia name on our website, krock.com.au. Let's put you to the test right now, Tim, because it seems like you're really sharp and up and about.
0: Let's go. What do
2: you
0: got?
2: All right. So, who plays the male lead role in the film The Wedding Singer?
0: Adam. Adam.
3: What is it? Sandler. Oh, my God.
2: Yeah, that's correct.
0: Adam Sandler. Yes. Okay. Yeah. Good on me. There we go. Thank you.
2: Well, this one's harder, so good luck to you.
0: All right.
2: What other chemical is usually mixed with ammonia to bleach hair?
0: Peroxide.
2: Yes. Hydrogen peroxide. Well done.
0: See, and trivia, pulling it out of your ass is half the battle in trivia. krock.com.au is where you need to go. We're calling back people tomorrow. It's Tim and Davo. Get into Taylor Swift now. Elizabeth Taylor, you're on K-Rock. Elizabeth.

0: This is Tim and Davo.
1: So there's something that we all do every single day, and you don't realise that people have different methods of doing it.
2: Okay.
1: I was having a chat to my cousin over the weekend, and she asked me how I dry myself after the shower.
2: Right. Well, yeah, that's definitely, like, we all just get out and dry ourselves, right?
1: And I had never thought about it before, like what my process is. But I quickly realised, you know, I'm grabbing the towel, I'm getting my face first, neck, under boobs, belly, back, front, leg, and I'm dry.
2: Yeah.
1: So I'm top to bottom.
2: Top to bottom, yeah. So I think I would be, and this is not in a, like I've wet my hair, so this is like a hair's completely dry.
1: Mm-hmm.
2: Dry the face, beard, because water really gets in there. Mm-hmm. Dry the beard, chest. Pit,
1: mm-hmm.
2: pit again.
1: Pit
2: you
1: again.
2: Know, yeah, the big,
1: double pits.
2: Yeah, double pits. Then I would probably go chest and belly, chest and belly.
1: Spend a long time in the belly.
2: Yep, then bits of the front, bits of the back.
1: Beautiful.
2: And then I get out of the shower. Sorry, I'm in the shower. From face to waist, I'm in the shower. And then I get out and then it's leg, like quad.
1: Mm-hmm.
2: I'm very hairy. So it's like you can't just like, it's like, no, we've got to dry this.
1: Yeah.
2: And then like calf, foot. I have hairy feet.
1: Yeah. I was about to ask you, do you dry your feet?
2: Yeah.
1: And do you dry the bottom of your feet as well?
2: No, because that's the bath mat's job.
1: Yeah.
2: So I'm standing on the bath mat and that's your, it's got the best job of any towel, I reckon.
1: Yeah.
2: But yeah, it's top to bottom situation.
1: Definitely. Well, that's what I would have thought so as well when you start thinking about it.
2: Yeah.
1: So she was telling me she gets out. And she's leg, right?
2: Oh.
1: Starts on the legs.
2: Starts at the bottom?
1: Which I think is stupid because the water's running down, obviously.
2: Yeah.
1: Then she's shimmy on the back. Shimmy on the front. Then she is arm, front bits, back bits, face.
2: So she's gone, she's down, up,
1: back,
2: down,
1: front,
2: back, down again. Back up to the face. Why would you do your face right after you've done bits?
1: So I said that to her. I was like, so you're doing your face last? And she's like, yeah, just like face last, like, you know, just get that done at the end. I said, you're doing your face last after
2: your front and back.
1: And she goes,
2: oh, she'd never thought about it.
1: I have never thought about that before.
2: Well, after a shower is the best time to have cleaned that area and then put something next to your face.
1: Crazy doing that before. Yeah,
2: and I would say most people would dry themselves bottom to top. But 5223 2955. How do you dry yourself? Maybe it's like you do side. So you do arm, right side of the belly, right leg, and then you work back up the other way. I'm all for an interesting dry.
1: I had a friend when we were kids that she would dry her whole body with the hair dryer.
2: What?
1: No towel. Just hair dryer. People do some weird things in their house. You don't know what's going on.
2: Give us a call. 5223 2955. How are you drying yourself with a towel? We'd love to chat because I've never heard of a bottom to top. That's a weird situation. That's a weird situation. It's Tim and Davo. Drying you home.
1: Oh.
2: Okay. On K-Rock, Tim and Davo. I live my

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1: Heading down the coast.
0: Or just turning us up at work.
1: The big hits you know.
0: Plenty of the stuff you love. And newer ones like this. Tom and Loggy at breakfast. 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
10: Good afternoon. No major smashes to watch out for today. Let's hope it stays that way. Just on the Surf Coast Highway, it's congested in patches from Pioneer Road to Warralilly Boulevard. And on Shannon Avenue, it's slowing in both directions from Catherine Street to the Hamilton Highway. If you're driving home from Melbourne on the Princes Freeway, it's slowing down outbound from the Westgate Freeway passing Karoi Creek Road. 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
14: Partly cloudy this evening. Tomorrow a shower or two with a top of 18. Broadcasting on Wadawurrung Country. Hey, it's Ava here in the newsroom. Neil Danaher's passed away at the age of 65. The former AFL player and coach was diagnosed with MND in 2013, raising money through the Fight MND charity. The Big Freeze, a major fundraiser for the charity, is due to be at the G in 2 weeks, while the fifth Geelong event's happening at Elderslie Reserve on Sunday. Premier Jacinta Allen has confirmed he'll be honoured with a state funeral. A man's currently in a stable condition after a crash at Stonehaven. Paramedics say a man in his 40s suffered upper body injuries after a car hit a pole last night, flown to the Royal Melbourne Hospital in a critical condition. The hospital confirming this afternoon he's now stable. The opposition says it's concerning there's been another violent incident at Lara

0: Darwin Prison Precinct. An inmate was stabbed yesterday morning at Western Plains Correctional Facility but didn't need to go to hospital.
1: As a former police officer and a former corrections officer, hearing about people being under attack whilst in the correction system is becoming far too commonplace, and we need to fix it as soon as possible.
0: That's Shadow Corrections Minister Brad Batten. Energy Minister Chris Bowen's happy with the amount of fuel in the country's reserves. He says there's another 48 ships heading to Australia carrying 3.4 billion litres. The average price of unleaded across Geelong's sitting at $1.75 a litre. A number of independents are distancing themselves from a push to join forces and form a new political party. Some Teals believe they should combine resources to combat the rise of One Nation. And work on the Aquatic and Recreation Centre for Torquay's more than three quarters finished. The three indoor pools have been fully tiled, with the facade and ceilings almost complete. The facility's due to open early next year.
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0: Max Holmes is in a three-way tie for third in the league coaches' votes, receiving nine for his performance in Geelong's Round 11 win against the Swans. Lawson Humphreys also nabbed nine, while it was five for Bailey Smith and three for Jack Martin, the coaches awarding two to Grian Myers and one to Jeremy Cameron. Geelong's Ollie Dempsey is celebrating club CEO Steve Hocking and head coach Chris Scott for their leadership and work helping Bailey Smith grow.
4: He just made the comment about how he's in debt to this club and he owes a lot to this club, and I think that's a massive testament to the guys, Hock and Scotty, like I mentioned, and it's pretty cool seeing his transformation. You can see it on the footy field, he's playing so much more free, and life outside of footy is massive, and this club is so amazing at promoting that.
0: And tyre strategy has cost McLaren at the Canadian Grand Prix, both Oscar Piastri and Lando Norris starting on inters while the rest of the field were on slicks. Both had to pit early to change tyres. The Aussie finished 11th while Norris was forced to retire with gearbox issues.
5: Just one of those things where if it rained a little bit more, we would have looked like heroes, but it didn't, so we looked like idiots.
0: Kimi Antonelli extended his lead in the Drivers' Championship with a fourth consecutive win.
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3: K-Rock weather.
0: Partly cloudy this evening. Tomorrow a shower or two with a top of 18. Rain on the forecast again on Wednesday and heading for 17. Right now in Leopold, it's 16 degrees. 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
6: Time-wise, like okay. Look at your watch. Today I've been having a bit of a struggle with you because I told you what I got up to this weekend. So yesterday I was helping out my folks and some friends that have got like, mum and dad have got like an acre, a couple of, like I've got some mates that run farm and I grew up on a small farm.
7: Yeah.
6: And you can't get past the fact that was my life at one point.
7: No, it does. You've got the, I don't want to be mean here, but you do have the softest hands I've ever seen in my life.
6: Listen to this.
7: They don't appear to have done a hard day's work ever. So it does take me by surprise. You've also come in, obviously, last week with your fancy new haircut. Doesn't look like a farm haircut. Do you know what I mean?
6: And the thing is, so like when I grew up, I would have a lot of clothes that you'd just chuck on and you'd go out and you do what you need to do. Now I just don't have a lot. I've just got like plain white shirts and like Reeboks. And I'll wear them when I go and help out like family on the farm and stuff. And they're like, what's wrong with you? And I go, that's what I got. I'm not going to buy boots for helping you out three times a year, Uncle John.
7: Yeah,
6: you know?
7: It's a real shame. I mean, still disappointing your dad in 2026.
6: Oh, mate, it's never stopped. That's been a 33-year ongoing record. I'm going for the all-time. We've still got heaps to get through before the end of the hour. We've been talking about our trivia night a lot. We'll get to that in the next half an hour or so. But here is Somba, Homewrecker. You're on K-Rock 955.

0: This is Tim and Davo.
1: Talking about sibling fights. You and I both grew up siblings, and it got pretty heated at times. There's beautiful moments. I'm super close with my sister Mads now, like I know you are with your siblings, Davo.
2: Mm-hmm.
1: But some of the, like, we never, like, properly had a punch on, I would say, but definitely moments of getting in each other's grill.
2: But it gets so snarky, and with siblings it can escalate to a level that it can't escalate with anyone else. If you've ever watched an episode of The Kardashians, you understand.
1: Yeah, all right. Well, we put it out there. We said, hey, if you tell us about your sibling fights, and the phones have gone absolutely wild. So let's rip into this. Stacey and Alicia in Cario, tell us about the sibling fights.
3: So my brother is 3.5 years younger than me, and we would fight over absolutely everything, down to, like, he wanted to play with my Barbies, and I'd be like, no, that's a girl thing, or just my hair was too long, and it was just bothering him. And it got to a point where I would just start chasing him around the house, and one time he accidentally ran into the door because he couldn't open it fast enough.
1: Yeah.
3: And I left him alone after that. So he started running into it on purpose so I would leave him alone.
1: You broke him, yeah.
2: Yeah, and the bothering, the thing is that you do bother each other so much as siblings. Like, you're bothered. That's perfect.
3: Yep.
1: Now,
3: I think the best part about that, though, was the fact that he then brought it up in his toast at my wedding, like, 15 years later.
1: As he should. That's his role. Yeah, and, like, I'll bring this up again, and don't ever do this. My sister will deny this until the cows come home. She pulled a butter knife on me one day when she was babysitting. She never brings up, and then I'll bring it up in front of my parents, and she'll go, it didn't happen, and then wink at me, and it's infuriating.
2: That's the other thing. They antagonise. Siblings antagonise.
1: It's not good. Kaz in Whittington, tell us about the sibling fights.
4: G'day, guys. Back in the day, when I was about 14 years old, my sister was 16 months older than me, and my family had a family dinner. My sister and I got into a bit of strife together, and it ended up in a punch-on.
1: Oh.
4: And my sister, which is quite a larger lady than I am.
2: Nice. Good. We've got that swipe in there. Well done, Kazza.
4: Sorry.
2: Yeah, and just FYI.
1: Fighting out of your, out of your division.
4: Well, actually, so I got the last punch in on her, and I gave her a tiny little bad nose. I turned my head away, and I was walking away, and I put my arms in the air, and I said to myself, yes, I won.
1: I won, yeah.
4: And, she came up and dog shot me in the back of the head.
2: Kazza, this is an insane story.
1: Okay, if you're listening, we all know, let's not throttle our siblings.
2: Like, be kind to each other.
1: Kim in Bell Post Hill, please finish this off. Tell us about your sibling fights.
5: Well, I was about 6, and so my sister would have been 9, and we were in the lounge room, and she stole my killer python lolly snake, and I pushed her, and I don't even know why, but there was a suitcase in the lounge room, and she fell in it, so I zipped it up.
2: And off she went into customs and sent forever overseas.
1: That was an interesting episode of Border Security Australia.
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1: So earlier this week, I brought to the show a new TV series that is out on Prime Video. It's called Off Campus.
2: I've seen a little snippets of it. You described it briefly the other day.
1: Mm-hmm. It's cheesy.
2: give the recap of like the whole purpose of the show.
1: So basically, obviously, it's a bit of a romance. So there's a guy, there's a girl. She's a bit of a smart nerd theatre girl. He's the jock. Yep. He needs tutoring. She needs to make a boy jealous. They decide to have a fake relationship. And of course, then they're going to fall in love.
2: There's
1: of course. Here's a bit of the trailer.
3: So what, I help you study and you play my fake boyfriend to get Justin's attention? Deal.
4: This is the most absolutely unhinged plan and I'm obsessed with it.
5: 5 p.m. Tuesday.
3: Rehearsal. 7 a.m. Tuesday?
5: Right.
4: Whoa, easy.
5: We're going to be fake dating. There needs to be real kissing.
4: I just met you.
5: If we're going to convince anyone that we're hooking up, you can't blush whenever I come near you.
3: You're very sure of yourself.
2: Wow.
1: Yeah, I mean, it's incredible. Eight episodes, and let me tell you, it takes you on a journey. Now, when I did bring this to the table, I did not realize the phenomenon that it is. And it has had over, it's number one, almost globally charting number one TV show right now in under 48 hours. It's got 93% on Rotten Tomatoes. It's also the trailer alone amassed nearly 9 million views in the first 24 hours. So people are up and about this show.
2: But there's similar shows where people really, like, it's not similar in the way of it's written, but like
1: I'd say that particular story arc's been going on forever.
2: Yeah, but like shows like Bridgerton, mm-hmm. where people just are obsessed and they will binge and they'll watch it and then it goes away and everyone calms down. But then this Off Campus isn't just another one to fill time in between the other one, because I know there was a show that you watched last year mm-hmm. that we lost you to. I just met you.
1: Yeah.
2: And I was like, wow, Davo's crazy.
1: Dude, I lost myself in that show. It was the summer I turned pretty.
2: Yeah. Now, Conrad, Jeremiah, mm-hmm. Belly. Love triangle. One girl, two Ooh. Brothers. She loves them both at the same time. Or does she?
1: Or does she? And obviously the heartthrob out of that was Conrad Fisher. We all went nuts for him. Now, the internet has really done a lot of comparisons of these two shows, which I just don't think it needs to. The internet is now putting Garrett, the lead man in this particular off-campus show, versus Conrad Fisher. They're now saying Conrad Fisher walks so Garrett can run.
2: Wow.
1: And why? You know, El Dog Paso style, why can't we have both?
2: So, because this is what it seems like is happening. So, in the Jeremiah versus, it's Team Jeremiah, Team Conrad. Conrad looks like he's come out on top of that. Mm-hmm. So, essentially now it's like, all right, well, Conrad's the carryover champion. Who's this other guy?
1: Garrett.
2: Garrett's the newcomer. Put him again head to head. All right, Garrett's beaten Conrad. But you don't like that. They have to be going against each other.
1: No, we don't need.
2: But the fandoms do it, mate.
1: We can just enjoy them both. They're both gorgeous, gorgeous men, and they're both
2: men.
1: Yes, they are.
2: Men,
1: they are. They're
2: off campus, Davo.
1: Yeah,
2: a campus implies a university.
1: University. Yeah, they're in their 20s.
2: I'm sure they're the mature age students. You're right. I'm not reaching into thinking that
1: I check
2: they
1: the
2: are.
1: Actor's age is 28. It's okay.
2: Oh, if you have to do that, Davo. That's
1: don't you start with that, because you know what? You've got no leg to stand on. So let's not do this right now. But anyway, I'd recommend you go and watch Off Campus on Prime. You'll bloody love it.
2: Yeah, Team Garrett, go all the way.
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2: Good afternoon. No major crashes or prangs around town today. Fingers crossed it stays that way. Just taking a look on Barwon Heads Road. It's building up at the intersection of both Marshalltown Road and then again at Reserve Road. If you're driving home from Melbourne today on the Princes Freeway, it's slow outbound from the Westgate Freeway past Karoi Creek Road, but then smooth sailing all the way to Corio on the Ring Road. 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
2: Now, whoa.
0: Sorry.
2: Are we doing a twerking competition in this trivia night?
0: Maybe at the intermission we could do a twerking competition.
2: Well, I know you've got that donkey going on for you. See, this is the thing. It would be unfair to get you up on stage to show everyone what they can't do.
0: Now, we've spoken about this all afternoon. We don't want you to leave your trivia night. There's so many great pubs across Geelong, Surf Coast and the Bellarine. But just like have a sneaky getaway next Thursday.
2: A rendezvous.
0: With Tim and Davo. And your chance to win $1,000 with your team. Again, starting tomorrow, we are calling people that have registered at our website, krock.com.au, to get their table confirmed, locked it in. I've been struggling coming up with trivia names. I hosted trivia for years. So did you.
2: Yes.
0: I'm coming up blank. I've got Quizmas.
2: What about Quiz Khalifa?
3: Oh, yeah.
2: No?
0: I don't know why.
2: You don't like it?
0: I don't know. It's just close to... But I guess the whole thing is it's funny because it's close to... What do you got?
2: Risky Quizness.
0: All right.
2: There you go. Is that
0: better than this than
2: the
0: me?
2: The Smartinis. There's so many options for you. Smarty Pints. There's so many fun names.
0: When I used to go with my mates before we all had kids and they dictate our afternoons and evenings, I had a trivia team. And because I was the scribe, would come up with a team name every week. But I would always call our team Left-Handed Answers because I was left-handed.
2: Very fun.
0: Did you have a, can we say it? Because I'm getting a look of, Tim, please don't ask me this question.
2: Look, no. One that was called BFH. Big fact, and then it was another word at the end there. But if you said it too quick, it was an absolute nightmare.
0: Lauren.
2: I didn't say nothing.
0: Nothing, officer. I swear I'm innocent. Well, look, we'll take any name, probably.
2: Yeah.
0: Go to our website, krock.com.au. I feel like if you've got a good name, David's just going to pick you every single day. So, again, it's at the ponds. It's thanks to Rex Corral Volkswagen. We're so keen. krock.com.au is where you need to go. Let's get into some Lord Now Royals. Sim and Davo, you're on K-Rock. I've never

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1: I got a phone call from my Uncle Jerry last night, Uncle Jez, and he was giggling through the roof. He had had a day and a half and he wanted to tell me all about it.
2: I love those calls where something fun's happened or something outrageous and a friend or a family member just calls just to tell you. And they're like, yeah, hey, how you going? Yeah, good. You won't believe this.
1: Yeah.
2: Great. What's Jez up to?
1: Well, look, so just to give you a bit of backstory, it's Uncle Jez, Auntie Sue. They've been together since they were 16 years old.
2: Wow.
1: A real wholesome couple, white picket fence gear. They're really, really lovely, right? And Auntie Sue, she's got a bit of a girl gang, a gaggle of girls that she goes out for lunch with quite frequently.
2: Yeah.
1: Now, they've got a bit of an ongoing joke that they're the grannies gone wild.
2: Oh, GDW.
1: Yeah.
2: All right.
1: So fun, right? So it's one of the girls in my auntie's gaggle. It's one of their birthdays coming up.
2: Ooh.
1: So my Auntie Sue, she's thought, you know what? I'm going to get like a funny, like Granny's Gone Wild, either like magazine or like a funny like video or DVD or like, you know, like something that really...
2: Can't give it to them on their phone, so give it to them in a disc so they can watch it in their players. Yeah,
1: exactly. And just be like something outrageous, Granny's Gone Wild.
2: Yeah.
1: So my Auntie Sue did a little bit of a Google as to where she could find something something to fit this particular theme that she wanted to follow.
2: Great.
1: So she's Googled it. She's found like a place, like a Sexyland sort of situation where you can get something. Now, of course, she's not going to order online because why would you do that?
2: Too hard. Yeah. Scary when you're above 50 years old to order things online.
1: Of course. So Auntie Sue said, well, I can't go into Sexyland. I'm not going in there. She said, Jez, you're going to have to go in to Sexyland and get yourself, or get this present
2: the group,
1: for the gaggle.
2: Thank you for saying gaggle.
1: Granny's Gone Wild. So Uncle Jez
2: give
1: it
2: a wave if you're going over the Sexyland bridge right now. Just say, hey, I see you, I hear you.
1: So Uncle Jez is obviously mortified by this. He's going, oh, for goodness sakes, I'm going to have to park up in front of this. I'm going to have to walk in. I'm going to have to walk
2: park around the back.
1: Find something with Granny's Gone Wild in there. Obviously searching through everything that you can imagine. And he's feeling really embarrassed about this.
2: And like for Sexyland in particular, like I know that there's different ways that you can get in there, but like the bridge bringing you up, especially if you're coming back into Geelong, it's essentially giving you a peep at like the anyone that's walking in.
1: Yeah.
2: You're just driving over and you go, oh, Steve.
1: Yeah.
2: Oh, Tim and Davo. Oh, what's going on there? So it's not subtle for a place of Sexyland's nature.
1: Exactly. So he's gone in there, head down, just trying to sort it out. I was going to say bum up, but not
2: maybe
1: great.
2: Not.
1: And he's looking everywhere, cannot find this thing. And he's telling me, like, he's getting the sweats on, like, he's feeling nervous in there. He's not comfortable. Like I said, wholesome couple, really beautiful stuff. Anyway, he goes up to the desk and he's like, look, I need some help. I'm looking for something. It's a silly gift. He's trying to explain it. It's a silly gift, blah, blah, blah. And the guy's not even listening to him, right? Because he goes, Jerry.
2: No. You can't be recognised. No.
1: Jerry, did you used to work at XYZ for all these years? And he's gone, yes, unfortunately, but I do need some Granny's Gone Wild gear.
2: Well, on the shelf over there, you'll see our mature catalogue.
1: Apparently he got home filthy with Sue, absolutely devastated. He got sprung in the wrong place.
2: Absolutely. On K-Rock, Tim and Davo. We will

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1: I love my footy beer.
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5: Hello again. Taking a look on the Princes Highway, we've got congestion in patches from North Shore Road to St George's Road. And on the Surf Coast Highway, it's congested in patches from Pioneer Road to Warralili Boulevard. If you're driving home today on the Princes Freeway, it's slowing outbound from the Westgate Freeway passing Koroit Creek Road, but then smooth sailing all the way to Avalon onto the Ring Road. Always keep rail tracks clear. Only start driving across tracks if there is room on the other side. 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More traffic for the drive home, keep it K-Rock.
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7: Partly cloudy this evening. Tomorrow a shower or two with a top of 18. Broadcasting on Wurrung Country. Hey, it's Ava here in the newsroom. Neil Danaher's passed away from M&D at the age of 65. The former Australian of the Year was diagnosed with the disease in 2013 and with his family set up the Fight M&D Foundation and the Big Freeze Movement. His family say he passed away at home surrounded by loved ones. The Premier confirming he'll be honoured with the state funeral, PM Anthony Albanese paying tribute to Danaher in Parliament.
8: The devastating impacts of motor neuron disease stole so much from Neil, but he held on to everything that people loved and admired about him. His selflessness, his bravery, his humour, his ability to look on the bright side.
7: The fifth Big Freeze Geelong is scheduled for this Sunday at Newtown Chilwell Football Netball Club, Neil's brother Terry among the sliders. A man's recovering in the Royal Melbourne Hospital after his car hit a power pole at Stonehaven. Emergency services were called just after seven last night, with a man in his 40s suffering critical upper body injuries. The hospital says he's in a stable condition. A man's been charged with murder over the death of an eight-week-old baby in Perth. Police responded to a serious incident on Saturday, May 2nd, where a two-month-old child was found seriously injured. The baby died in hospital on the weekend after spending several weeks fighting for life. A coroner's court has been told Desi Freeman said, "I had no choice and die in hell," after killing two police officers investigating alleged child sex offences. The court also told Freeman had stood over the bodies of both fallen officers at Pulpunka and made appalling remarks. And more pain for Geelong V-Line passengers on the Geelong Line. Major infrastructure works kick off this week, with evening services tomorrow completely replaced by buses. Between Wednesday and Friday, commuters will have to take coaches and trains between Geelong and Melbourne.
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7: Lawson Humphreys has received 9 coaches' votes for his standout performance in Geelong's Sir Doug Nicholls Round win over Sydney. Max Holmes also nabbed 9, sitting in a 3-way battle for 3rd in the overall league leaderboard. Bailey Smith received 5 and Jack Martin got 3, while it was 2 for Ryan Myers and 1 for Jeremy Cameron. Geelong midfield

0: Ollie Dempsey says he's in no rush for a rest as the club heads into back-to-back six-day turnarounds.
1: I saw a stat the other day. I think I'm nearly at 65 games in a row, so I want to keep that going. So hopefully don't get managed. We'll see what happens. But no, I'm feeling great. Body's feeling good. And we have a few older guys who probably put their hand up pretty quickly, I think. But if I felt sore or something like that, I definitely would put my hand up. But I'm feeling really good.
0: And a big night ahead for the Aussie contingent at the French Open with eight in first-round action. Alex de Minaur will lead the charge against Britain. Toby Samuel, Tanasi Kokkinakis, Rinki Hijikata and Talia Gibson also playing for a spot in the second round.
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3: K-Rock weather.
0: A shower or two tomorrow with a top of 18, rain again on Wednesday and heading for 17. Right now in Torquay, it's 15 degrees. You're up to date here on K-Rock. It's time for Tom and Loggy up late.
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4: Good evening, Tom and Log here. First time this week, it's an up late edition.
5: It is indeed, my friend, and I had some thoughts about a new face. I've decided to be brave and show you my new face and you will react appropriately.
4: Yeah. Also, coming up this hour, I had a bit of an adventure I went on Saturday night, and I wanted to see whether you could pick how it ended.
5: Oh, yeah, I'm sure I will be able to do that correctly.
4: Yeah.
5: Seeing as this, I know you. I know you better than you know yourself, mate. But do you know birds? Not really. I, however, are a bird lover. So we got Holly from BirdLife Australia on because the national bird counting results are in today.
4: Yeah, let's find out what birds we have around along the Surf Coast and the Bellarine. All that coming up this hour. Tom and Loggy, the up late edition. As always, thanks to our friends at Mimosa Homes. 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Visit Mimosa Homes. Let's kick it off with Kelly Rowland on K-Rock.

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1: I just have to be brave.
2: You can. You can do this.
1: For a second.
2: Am I going to like this? Do I want you to be brave?
1: I don't know. I'm really not sure. But I just have to do it because then you know that the first time's going to be hard, but then everyone will get used to it. Okay? So
2: you make me nervous.
1: I know. Can you just close your eyes so I can paint a picture for you for a second? Okay, now it's a safe space, don't worry. But what I want to paint for you is a new face. And so
2: for
1: actually,
2: me,
1: you know what? Just open your eyes because it's easier.
2: Okay.
1: I know.
2: Stop, take your hands away. I want to see it. Wait, you put them on really quick.
1: I have new glasses.
2: You do have new glasses.
1: But I've gone a bit bold.
2: You have.
1: I've gone.
2: You mentioned that you were getting new glasses and you've had these for a while, haven't
1: for
2: you?
1: For months.
2: Much like your iPhone that you got new.
1: Yes.
2: And you were too afraid to get out of the box. You've done the same with the glasses.
1: Yeah, yeah. And I just wanted to get your thoughts.
2: They are cute.
1: Your
2: you're such a cute little mushala. Pinch your cheeks.
1: Okay, do you want to explain them for the radio?
2: So they're not normal glasses. They're like a pair of sunnies that I had. So instead of just having the bridge, like right, so black frames,
1: yeah,
2: right, and they're sort of a rectangly sort of, but not sharp edged, so rounded rectangly shape.
1: Yeah,
2: and then you've got the bit that goes over the bridge of your nose, but also then at the top above that, there's another bit that connects.
1: Yeah.
2: Which is the unusual bit, I think.
1: So I wore it to my friend's house yesterday and her daughter said, and I said, what do you think of these? And she said, yeah, they're cool. And then I put them on my friend, which is her mum. I said, and she said, what do you think of me with them? She goes, you look like Jeffrey Dahmer.
2: Jeffrey Dahmer.
1: And I was like, how do you even know what that is?
2: What a reference.
1: What a reference, girl. You're only 10 years old.
2: Yeah. That's disturbing 11. On lots of levels.
1: Yeah, I know. So I'm just like, okay. So anyway, I've had these glasses for a long time and I just wanted to grab your face in a natural way. And I think what you wanted to do was laugh your ass off, but then you were like, I can't because she spent the money and they're here now.
2: I know.
1: So I might as well just be supportive.
2: You know me very well.
1: Yeah.
2: But no, I think it just took me a second. But now looking at your face and keeping in mind that you've done a fair bit of face gear with me too. You don't look like Jeffrey Dahmer. I just looked up his glasses.
1: No, it's you know, if anything, the glasses take up half my face.
2: They're big, yeah.
1: So, yeah.
2: No, you're very cute. You're a little cutie.
1: You would say I'm special.
2: No.
1: And different.
2: No,
1: and quirky.
2: It's different.
1: Yeah. Anyway, they're here.
2: How much do they cost?
1: Oh, I know. I had a voucher.
2: Did you?
1: Yeah.
2: Okay. That's lucky.
0: Tom and Loggy up late. Catch the guys from 6 a.m.

0: this morning.
1: Don't worry, we've got you covered.
0: Tom and Loggie up late. K-Rock 955.
2: I had a bit of a weekend, bit of a night out on Saturday night. Kind of got confused because we had a long weekend.
3: We did.
2: So went to a 40th, went out to Leopold Sporties, hung out with the crew out there, had a lovely old time, bit of a chin wag.
3: I like it out there.
2: Ben was there from Andy and Ben, who used to work here with us and we were on the block and stuff. So
3: I love Ben.
2: Yeah, it was awesome to catch up with him because I'd not seen him for a few years.
3: Yeah.
2: So lovely chat and sort of so bad at working the room, like I get stuck talking to people. And unless it's time for a wee or a beer, I don't know how to get out of the conversation.
3: Yeah.
2: So I just keep chatting.
3: Yeah.
2: So, like, my mate who introduced me to the whole crowd, I, like, waved him across the room a couple of times, but it would have been easily an hour and a half, 2 hours of me being there before I actually got around to his table to be like, how you go?
3: Oh, okay.
2: Anyway, it was lovely. I had a great time. Happy birthday, chicken. Anyway, not K-Rock chicken, different chicken. But anyway, then after that, there was another birthday that I had to go to. And so I kept a lid on it so I could get around town. Because on a Saturday night, traditionally, you don't keep a lid on it. And then you're sort of Ubering left, right and centre, sort of thing. So I behaved myself very well at the 40th because another mate of our, you've met Ange, I'm pretty sure, here in Now Bar on Ryrie Street, the old Room 99.
3: Yeah.
2: Right. They had a real hard time getting up and going, but she got it up and going and they've been going for a year. So they had their 1 year birthday there.
3: Yeah.
2: And Rob from Old Geelong Jail was there dressed as Zoltar.
3: Oh, that's the big Zoltar party. Yes.
2: Right. So they've got one of these. So Zoltar is the fortune-telling machine, like arcade machine that is in Big, where the Tom Hanks movie.
3: Yeah.
2: Right. And so they had a toy, one of those, and Rob and his friend stole that from the bar and then took it to, like, all the big things up and down the East Coast and, like, you know, the big koala and the big prawn and all this, right, and sent photos back to Ange, and Ange's like, what is happening? Who is doing this, right?
3: Yeah, I love it. That is so sweet.
2: It was a running joke, right, and they came into the radio station, we got photos with Zoltar here and that kind of thing. We pretend like we were interviewing him. And then, so then Saturday night was the night, and they had T-shirts made up. And so I was at Leopold Sporties, like, after 11.
3: Yeah.
2: And I will not lie to you, I did think about going straight home.
3: Yeah.
2: But I was like, no, like, Ange and Rob are beautiful and Rob's gone to all this effort to make T-shirts. He'd made up Zoltar Here and Now Bar T-shirts.
3: Bless.
2: And he'd dropped one off to me. He's like, it's okay if you don't come. I'm like, well, you've made a T-shirt now.
3: Yeah.
2: I really do feel obliged to come. And not in a bad way. It's just like I would feel like a dick if I had
3: taken the T-shirt. This is new for you. That's great.
2: Thanks. It's growth. So that's what I did. I went from Leopold Sporties at like 11:30, rolled into town, parked. Fortunately, got a park near the bar on Ryrie, and changed out of my, like, 40th birthday gear, put on my shirt.
3: Oh, yeah.
2: My T-shirt.
3: Yeah.
2: My Zoltar first birthday bar T-shirt, and walked in and saw me at the top of the stairs. Was like, oh my God, and had a lovely time, right? And hung out with some crew and got to 1 o'clock and they're like, all right, that's it. Right, we wrap up at 1. See you later, everybody. And then there's, like, the other crew and they're like, do you want to stay after party? Let's go. We'll do after party. I was like, oh no, absolutely not. No, thank you.
3: Really?
2: No, not for me. No, I'm like, I've got swimming lessons in the morning. It's already 1 a.m.
3: I thought this was going to be like a story where you ended up at Two Chambers or something.
2: No, not quite.
3: Okay.
2: But it does take a turn.
3: Oh.
2: And I want you to guess the turn. So wait.
3: Oh, God. No, what not can yet. I say on air and off air?
2: Not yet. Yeah. Let me get you to the point where there's the fork in the road. Okay?
3: Yeah.
2: So, as you know, here and now is the old Room 99's upstairs above Carn Curry Hut on Murray Street, right?
3: Yeah.
2: So finished my beer that I was having there and I was like, great, okay, that was my one beer that I was having here. Good. You guys go crazy. Have a great night. I'm going to head off. And so then I walked back down the stairs and I got to the bottom of the stairs and there were two girls there that had sort of not they'd been running around the club but weren't obviously not hanging out for the after party. They were leaving. And as I got to the bottom of the stairs, one of them says to me, "Where did you get your T-shirt?"
3: Oh.
2: What do you think happened next?
3: You took it off.
2: Absolutely.
3: And gave it to her. But you had to make sure that the lighting was good. You would have sucked it in. You would have been like, "Oh, you want this T-shirt? Allow me."
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2: Just go with it.
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0: Didn't get enough this morning? We've got you sorted with Tom and Lockie up late on K-Rock 955. 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
2: Good evening. 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Also delay-free through the Point Cook Bend and the Maltby Bypass. The Geelong Ring Road travelling beautifully. Meanwhile, though, on the Princes Highway in Corios, you're heading northbound, just getting reports of incidents at St George's Road. 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

0: Netflix has a brand new Kylie documentary. It's three parts. It's just over 3 hours long. And is it worth watching before you dive into it?
1: Oh, yeah. Don't waste my time.
0: No, exactly.
1: You waste your time and tell me.
0: Exactly. It is definitely worth it. I loved it. I laughed. I cried. I binged it.
1: You cried?
0: Yes. I know me.
1: Wow.
0: I know. Cried. It's just so cool to see a different side of her, even though, to be honest, I wish the doco delved just a little bit deeper into her, because she still is quite reserved. She only swears once in the whole documentary.
1: Yeah, I think it's in the preview or it's in the... I've seen that bit.
0: So she swears once and then the rest of the time it's like, you know, she's still her reserved self. I'm not saying you have to swear, but it's just kind of like sometimes with the docos you get that grittiness from someone who, you know, you kind of see them in a different light.
1: She's a good Campbell girl, so...
0: Yeah, right. So that is still there throughout the whole series, but... It's just really well done. And the footage and the old stuff that they were able to get, because she has kept records of photographs and videos and everything, is really, really cool. And I love jumping back into that. So part one starts off with her recording her song, I Should Be So Lucky. Explores her early career and how she's like Danny Minogue's sister. Because I totally forgot, like young talent time, obviously Danny Minogue was the singer, right?
1: Yeah, yeah.
0: And Kylie was the actress, and then she was on Neighbours, and then it was kind of like, oh, we'll give her a crack at singing too. And then, yeah, she really took off over in the UK. So it delves into all of that, and it also goes into the fact that she copped a lot of flack. People used to call her the singing budgie, and she copped so much flack. Part two really covers her relationship with In Excess singer Michael Hutchence. Obviously, they had a relationship, and that's where things get quite emotional for her too. I would have liked just a little bit more on the end of their relationship.
1: To get into that just a little
0: bit more would have been cool. But one of my favourite interviews of the whole series is Nick Cave being interviewed for his thoughts on Kylie. And obviously Nick Cave and the Bad Seeds are, you know, completely different to what Kylie is. You know, they're dark and moody and, you know, all that, which is amazing. And Kylie is just sunshine and joy, as he called her. They had this song together. Roses grow, and I love Nick Cave. He's just so well spoken and just so articulate. Everything is from the heart, you can tell. And their relationship, it was just a platonic relationship, but they were so good for each other at that time. That's really cool. Part three then captures sort of triumphs and tragedies from the year 2000 to now.
1: So her illness.
0: Yeah. Coming back, and then as it was well documented last week, she had cancer again, another cancer diagnosis, right after Padum Padum came out, which was getting her back into the spotlight and was huge again. And she also speaks about IVF and her infertility struggles as well. So there's a lot to cover, but it's a breeze. And I think that every episode you watch, you're like, oh, wow, is that it? Okay, on to the next one, on to the next one. Easy to binge. Really, really liked it. I'm going to give it a 4.5 out of 5.
1: Amazing. The Kylie doco is on Netflix
0: right now.

0: up late.
1: Every year, the Aussie bird count happens. Basically, tens of thousands of people across the country step outside and they watch and they count and they celebrate amazing Aussie birds, and it helps BirdLife Australia take a bit of a national snapshot of what birds we share our backyards and our trees and everything with as well. So this is an amazing community of bird lovers. A lot of schools get around this as well. But the final results have dropped, and we've got a very special guest on the phone to tell us more.
2: Yeah, joining us on the line is Holly. She's the manager of priority sites for BirdLife Australia, and she knows exactly what the numbers tell us. Good morning, Holly.
3: Good morning. Thanks for having me. Thanks
1: and shall we say to you also?
3: You could. Not bad.
1: Okay. Not bad. You're honest, and I appreciate it.
2: I did word up, Holly, off air, that you have an amazing magpie that does skew turkey sometimes.
3: It was everything I hoped it would be.
1: Oh, amazing, Holly. Yeah, but look, you know, we have got you here not for bird sounds from me, but for official numbers. What went on in the Aussie bird count?
3: So, look, we had 64,000 people across Australia counting birds in October last year, so 2025 results.
1: Wow.
3: And the most commonly seen bird in our surveys was, coincidentally, the Australian magpie.
1: Hey. Amazing.
2: That's one word for it.
3: It is.
2: Yeah. So I think
3: one in two surveys saw a magpie.
1: Yeah. I love them so much. I'm so happy. Are people happy with these results to know that there are this many magpies around, do you think?
3: Well, look, it probably depends on the type of the time of year. I mean, come swooping season, maybe not such a popular result. But yeah. I think for the whole, Australians have a really lovely relationship with magpies. And so I think it's really great to see that they're doing pretty well. Like, they're all around our towns and cities.
2: What were some of the other standout sort of stats that we might not realise?
3: Oh, goodness me. There's so many. I mean, once you get, you know, 5 million birds coming into, you know, a database, there is so much to explore.
1: Wow. That's how many were counted?
3: That's how many were counted, yes. Yeah. So that's a lot of birds out there, which is great. And so what we see is that there are some birds, your bigger, somewhat bossier birds, you know, like your magpies, like your ravens, you know, like your wattle birds, doing really well. Okay, so they're all up, you know, top 10 list.
1: Yep.
3: But then what we're seeing is that, you know, some of our lovely little birds, like my little favourite is a superb fairy wren. It's a little blue wren.
1: We love
2: it. We do love a fairy wren, yeah.
3: Yeah. Look, still sort of sneaking into the top 20, but nowhere near as common as they used to be. And so, we've got some concerns about how those little guys are going in our urban spaces.
1: Mm. Okay, so nuts are down into top territories, like top birds in each territory and state. So in Victoria, I mean, the whole of Australia is magpie, but is that the same for Victoria?
3: Yeah, look, I can go down to Geelong if you like.
2: Absolutely. Tell us what we got.
3: So we have number one, the Australian magpie.
1: Okay. Mm-hmm.
3: Number two, the red wattle bird.
1: Beautiful.
3: So big, chunky, brown and white guy with little red globs on his face.
2: Yep.
3: Number three, very common for Victoria, unfortunately, was the common blackbird. So that's not a native species. That's an introduced one, but very notoriously Victorian.
1: Okay. Yep.
2: All right.
3: So we had then the little raven popping in at number four, and then the New Holland honey eater popping in at number five. So that's a little honey eater species. That's fantastic.
1: Yeah, we've got them in the bush nesting out the front of my window there, which is great. And my dog sees them and tries to jump through the glass to get them. So it is causing some concern, but man, it's pretty to look at.
3: It is very lovely, and they're obviously nice and safe separated by that plane of glass.
1: Exactly.
2: And, I mean, on the plus side, Loggy does chew food and then regurgitate it into their mouths just to make sure that they're getting the nutrition they need.
1: Well, I'm doing my thing for the bird, Holly.
3: Excellent, excellent.
2: Speaking of feeding birds, do we recommend feeding wild birds in our backyard there?
3: Look, that's a controversial topic. Look, we don't need to feed birds. So our bird life, the birds we tend to feed tend to be the ones that do really well anyway. It's magpies, it's rainbow lorikeets, it's currawongs and things. We can cause problems when we feed birds. So if we feed them incorrect food, it can make them very sick. So bread is really bad for birds.
1: Yep.
3: Honey mixes are bad for them. Mm-hmm. Even mints can be bad. It gets stuck in beaks and can cause sorts of problems.
1: Okay. Oh, what about last night's taco mints that Tom decided to feed some magpies?
2: I was trying to do the right thing.
1: Yeah, and I said, absolutely not. What do you say, Holly?
3: Probably on the no list, I would put that. Yes. I would keep that for my own leftovers rather than for
2: all
3: the
2: right.
3: birds.
2: Good to know.
3: Yeah.
1: Are you going to listen to her now? Because you didn't listen to me.
2: No.
1: But you'll listen to Holly?
2: No, well, she's a professional.
1: Well, yes.
0: All right. And this has been a wonderful chat. Thank you so much, Holly, and love the work that BirdLife Australia does. I imagine we can dig deep into these stats online.
3: Absolutely. So aussiebirdcount.org.au, you can get ready for this year, coming up in October on the 19th.
1: Yes.
0: Fantastic. So you can just register? How's that work?
3: So you can go on the website, keep an eye out. We'll open up registration soon and, you know, get your reps in. Just go out and see some birds and start counting them in practice for Bird Week.
1: Love Yay.
2: Love it, love it. All right, Holly, thank you so much for your time this morning.
3: Thanks for having me.
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0: And with K-Rock's Big Ticket Energy, we're your home of the biggest concerts. Ed Sheeran, Harry Styles, Foo Fighters, Guns N' Roses, Noah Kahan, Zara Larsson, Jason Derulo, and more.
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1: Fantastic. We don't listen to anybody else.
0: More big winning energy.
1: Thank you so much.
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0: 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Ed Sheeran, Harry Styles, Foo Fighters, Guns N' Roses, Noah Kahan, Zara Larsson, Jason Derulo, and more.
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1: We're talking about where'd you spew. 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

0: the competitiveness, the team that's always called Trivia Newton John. 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
1: Woo!
0: Ed Sheeran, Harry Styles,
2: Foo Fighters,
0: Guns N' Roses,
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0: Zara Larsson,
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0: and more.
3: Yeah, baby!
0: It's not even halfway through the year, and we're just getting started.
1: Fantastic. We don't listen to anybody else.
0: More big winning energy.
1: Thank you so much.
0: It's got to be.
1: Thank you very, very much.
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1: And you guys rock, honestly.
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2: G'day there. No hold-ups around town at this stage of the morning. Clear and quiet as you'd expect. The Geelong Ring Road in good shape in both directions. Same to the Surf Coast Highway and smooth sailing to Melbourne on the Princes Pass, the airport, in through the Mobley Bypass and Point Cook Bend. If you see anything on the roads, 1300 595 937. 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More traffic all day while you work, keep it K-Rock.
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3: Hey there, it's Nicole taking a look at what's coming up in the news this morning. There's been an outpouring of emotion following the death of football legend Neil Danaher as his family accepts an offer of a state funeral and Geelong holds its big freeze fundraiser this weekend. The next group of ISIS brides has been warned they could face arrest as soon as they arrive in Australia. The ALP has launched a social media campaign seeking donations to help fight a surge in support for One Nation. And Donald Trump says negotiations to end the war with Iran are going nicely, although Tehran says a deal is not imminent. In sport, a fine for the Lions' Cam Rayner for staging during the weekend loss to the Giants, and three Australians have made it through to the second round of the French Open, and Alex Diminor is one of them. A shower or two and a top of 18 today, and we'll have more news at 6.
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9: Over in Corio, the intersection of St George's Road and the Princess Highway, already quite congested. Latrobe Terrace seeing a little bit of action in the CBD in both directions, but no real dramas. The run into Melbourne's looking very good along the Geelong Ring Road and the Princess Freeway, just 1 hour and 2 minutes from Ryrie Street to Port Melbourne. If you are getting a V-line in the near future due to West Tarnate Station works, there will be service changes on the Geelong line from tonight till Friday night. In breaking theatre news, Aussie icon Jason Donovan is returning home to Melbourne to star in One Flew Over the Cuckoo's Nest. Athenaeum Theatre from November 13. Book at Ticketmaster. More traffic all day while you work. 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
11: Broadcasting on Wadawurrung Country, hey, it's AJ with your latest K-Rock news. The state government has offered a state funeral for footballing legend Neil Danaher. The former Australian of the Year fought a 13-year battle with motor neurone disease. Matt Tilley from Fight MND says the whole MND community has been deeply affected by the news.
12: They take this news particularly hard. It's a really brutal and confronting reminder of what lies ahead for them. Every single person I spoke to said what Neil brought to us and what he brought to Australia and what he brought to this community was hope.
11: The Cats have joined the footballing community in paying their tribute to Neil. The club taking to social media, calling Neil's contribution a legacy of courage and action that went well beyond football. Calls for the state government to ensure prisons have enough corrections staff. It follows three violent incidents at Lara's jail precinct, including an inmate being stabbed on Sunday morning. Shadow Corrections Minister Brad Batten says Labor hasn't filled the positions needed.
13: We say to the government, as a priority, make sure you have enough corrections staff to keep the staff safe, but also to make a safe environment for the prisoners that are in there.
11: The next group of ISIS brides has been warned they could face arrest as soon as they arrive in Australia. At least six women and 14 children are expected to touch down in coming hours. Police in Western Australia have charged a 23-year-old man with murder following the death of an eight-week-old baby. The child was found with serious injuries earlier this month and passed away at the weekend. Business groups are ramping up pressure on the government over its planned changes to negative gearing and capital gains tax. They're again warning the reforms could hurt confidence and investment. Donald Trump says negotiations to end the war in Iran are going nicely. However, he's demanded allies in the Middle East sign a treaty that forces them to normalise relations with Israel. Saudi Arabia says it will only do so when there's a pathway to a Palestinian state. And they're melting in the UK, where they've had their hottest day in May ever. Crowds flocked to local beaches as temperatures soared to, get this, 34.8 degrees.
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11: Week two of the pre-season for the Cats AFLW side has them in Warrnambool for a community camp, but attention is firmly on the season ahead. Amy McDonald says it's a new look around the club as they prepare for the season.
15: We've obviously got quite a few new coaches on board and the program feels really refreshed. We're still, I think we're only week two of pre-season so far, but it already feels like so much is starting to come together.
11: A former Cat has picked up the Round 11 Rising Star nomination. Patrick Reschko was selected by Geelong with pick 23 in the 2024 rookie draft and traded to Richmond at the end of last year for pick 99. He collected a career-high 27 disposals against the Bombers on Friday after debuting for the Tigers back in Round 6.
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16: Morning, Liam Robertson from Surfing Victoria here with your morning surf report. Well, average conditions across the coastline this morning. Those easterly winds have maintained themselves overnight. There's relatively light at the moment. They will strengthen throughout the morning and into the afternoon. There will be a bit of wind swell kicking up as well. No real ground swell in the mix. So not many options. Head to the open beaches. That's your best bet for swell. As always, if you are going for a surf, surf with a mate and play it safe by the water.
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14: K-Rock weather.
11: A shower or two and a top of 18 degrees today. Right now we're sitting at 13. You're up to date with Tom and Loggie.
0: 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The cooler months are here. Which lines up nicely with their own sense of self.
2: Good morning, 6 past 6. Welcome to Tuesday. Hey, Log, how you going?
1: I'm doing well, mate. How are you?
2: Yeah, I'm good, thanks.
1: That's good.
2: And about.
1: I'm looking forward to our mate Max Holmes coming in. Of course, we'll ask him about the beautiful Neil Danaher and how he feels about that.
2: Yeah.
1: Oh, God, I just feel for his family, his friends and the whole Fight MND community today.
2: Absolutely. We got emails about it yesterday and I was like, oh, my God, I just didn't seem real. It seemed like he was just going to keep going, hey, you know.
1: Yeah.
2: But the work that he did and the legacy he leaves, incredible, absolutely incredible. So, Barley to Neil Danaher, and we will be covering that across the morning this morning. We've got lots to get to. We do have Shell of Destiny making a return. Tim and Davo were away yesterday, so they didn't get to play it, or the Shell didn't make an appearance anyway.
1: Nice.
2: So very excited for him to make a return this morning and hook someone up with some spending money for the Shell Club in Corio. Have you been to the Shell Club lately? If you haven't, do yourself a favour and check it out.
1: Yes, it's glorious.
2: And we will be covering that across the morning this morning. We've got lots

0: off.
1: So I will before the end of this hour.
0: Call suggesting content.
1: I love that.
0: Yeah?
1: I love it. They're like, hey, I want to talk about this. Are you going to talk about it? And I'm like, yep, I've watched it already. And I will talk about it this week.
0: It's on its way. Next, though, I heard a story and I really want to tell it to you, but I don't know if I can.
1: It's not a story without a notice, is it?
0: No, this won't be a story you don't know. This is a story that was recounted to me by a friend of a friend, right?
1: Oh.
0: Well,
1: a friend of mine.
0: A friend of mine happened to their friend.
1: Yeah.
0: And I'm not sure how I'm going to pull it off, but I feel you need to hear the story.
1: Okay.
0: So I'm doing it at 10 past 6.
1: Oh, okay.
0: All right?
1: Yeah.
0: We're going to Bali.
1: Okay.
0: After Gaga and Doechii.

0: Runway. Lady Gaga and Doechii, that's Runway, 11 past 6 on K-Rock 955. Tom and Loggy doing it for Mimosa Homes. Caught up with someone over the weekend, just chatting, and the conversation did spiral a little bit.
1: Okay.
0: I don't know if it was my fault. It does tend to happen when I am around, but it could just be the mix.
1: Okay.
0: Of people.
1: Yeah.
0: And this story blew my mind, and I want to tell it to you so much. So I'm going to give it a go.
1: Okay.
0: Do you remember when I brought that story to the table of two mates who went to Bali, stayed in a villa, had a big night, one ended up in the bath and had vomited on himself, and the other one woke up and went and checked on his mate. And as soon as he saw the vomit, he then vomited into the bath as well.
1: No, clearly I've taken that from my memory and thrown it away.
0: Well.
1: Because that is just disgusting.
0: We're going to file this one under the same sort of category, all right? Amazing. So there you go. Yeah. There's a gross out warning, guys. If you stick around, it's a wild story.
1: Okay. All right.
0: So this friend of mine went to Bali with a couple of girls.
1: Mm.

0: and they were all staying at the same place, and they'd had sort of a big couple of days, mm-hmm. and one of them was a bit blocked up.
1: I don't want to hear this story. Can that be an option?
0: Yeah, you can. You'll never know, though.
1: Damn it! All right, you got me back in.
0: And the reason this came up was because we were talking about international toilets.
1: Okay.
0: And the designs thereof. Now, I've never been to Bali.
1: Okay.
0: I've been to America, and yeah. I know the toilets are weird there. Yeah.
1: Mm-hmm,
0: how
1: they
0: spit, they like the water doesn't just spin the other way, like it fills right up.
1: It fills right up. There's so much water. It's
0: so
1: ridiculous.
0: Much Poseidon kiss action, right? I think we've got the combination right here in Australia, mm-hmm. the design.
1: Yeah.
0: Anyway. Apparently in Bali, the toilets are really shallow. Does this
1: No, not that I remember.
0: Maybe where they were staying.
1: Maybe.
0: It was like really shallow toilet.
1: Okay.
0: So they'd been out for the night, come home, and one of it, like they've obviously all used the bathroom or whatever, but the last one that used the bathroom was the one that was backed up, right? And she's...
1: Because this happens when you travel, mate.
0: It does.
1: Yeah, I don't need... Anyway, I don't do well with human things. Okay, go. So quick. Let's get to the story.
0: She's done it because everybody's gone to bed, right? And then the next morning, the other friend has woken up and she's, you know, bleary-eyed, not really paying attention.
1: Oh, my God.
0: Has walked into the bathroom, lifted the toilet seat and sat down.
1: No, if this is where it's going, I'm going to be absolutely changed forever. If this is where the story I believe is going.
0: Yeah. So it's a really shallow toilet, like a really shallow bowl.
1: Mate, no, no.
0: And the consistency.
1: No.
0: So if you can imagine like a baby's arm sort of poking up and she has speared herself.
1: Oh. You know, you're on this planet for so many years and you hear all of these things and you're like, I'm pretty sure I've heard all the things that could possibly happen to someone.
0: She sat down and gone, oh, God, what's that? And looked in the bowl.
1: I'm actually going to spit.
0: Yes. Jeez.
1: Oh, my God, Tom.
0: Isn't that wild?
1: That is, why, dude? You couldn't torture that information out of me.
0: Is that too much fibre or not enough fibre? I don't understand. It sounds like too much fibre.
1: Also, the thing we can do as humans always, that a lot of people forget, the look back.
0: Yeah.
1: Look back.
0: Don't you always check when you before you sit down? Oh, my God.
1: This is the worst story I've ever heard in my life.
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0: It's 18 minutes past 6. We're sitting on 14 degrees at Eastern Park at the moment. 18 the top for us today with a shower or two.
1: Steer it, mate. I'm changed forever. You just told us the most, I think, one of the most soul-changing stories I've ever heard. Absolutely putrid. I'm not even going to give it a rundown again. If you want to hear it, it'll be on the podcast. It's not going to be on the Up Late Show. I'll tell you that, right?
0: Yeah, Aiden's called from Mount Dunedin. Morning, Aiden.
17: Morning. How are you?
0: Yeah, good.
1: Changed. How are you?
17: I completely agree. That was like a double hit with the first story and then the second story, and I'm going to have to change radio stations or something.
1: Yeah.
17: It's look, too early.
1: Yeah.
0: I'm sorry. Okay, look, I will put my hand up and say sometimes, I've been doing this 20 years, and sometimes I don't get it right. I don't know if that was one of them, though.
1: Aiden, I'm with you. I would also like to change. Let's go together.
17: I fully agree.
0: All right. Okay. Well, look, I'm sorry for scarring you. Morning. Do you know what, though, Aiden? It can only get better from here now, right? Tuesday is going to get so much better.
17: It better, or there's another station coming up.
0: Hey, well, Loggy, any sort of poo-related, vomit-related gear?
1: Mate,
0: next?
1: Just, oh, God.
0: Aiden wants to know.
1: No, that's no. not Aiden.
17: There you go, Aiden doesn't want to know.
1: Yeah, exactly. Oh, my God. Tom, just shush.
0: Got to admit, it's a crazy story,
1: it
0: though.
1: It is. One of those stories that'll traumatise you for life.
0: Yeah.
1: I'm done.

0: 23 past 6, Carrock 955, Tom and Loggie for Mimosa Homes. I must say, thanks to Aidan for calling up and really just expressing how he feels, because we encourage everybody to call and tell us how they feel.
1: Exactly. You told what is probably the most violently traumatic story I've ever heard, something new to go into my mind, for my mind to hurt me with images. Thank you so much.
0: By way of apology to Aidan, I have sent him to the Good Food and Wine Show at the Melbourne Convention Centre this weekend. Thanks to Tony and Vanessa and the team at Fat V Jerky, FATV Jerky, made by a veteran, loved by legends.
1: Love it, mate. Hey, I just want to let you know that it's finally my time. This has finally happened to me, and I don't know where to take it from here. But I was on my TikTok last night, and sometimes I go through stages where I'll have a look at my messages and sometimes I won't. I send a lot of stuff through, right?
0: Yeah.
1: I got a message last night from someone called Dewey. Now, Dewey, he looks like a guy who likes to dress up. He's got about 4 or 5 videos of him and he's wearing like a 3-piece suit.
0: Nice.
1: He's an older guy, got a beard, and he's wearing glasses and a bit of a top hat, cowboy style arrangement. Nice cars, fast cars.
0: Oh, okay.
1: And I received a message from him.
0: Fancy boy.
1: And I've sent you that message if you want to read it out loud.
0: Hang on, here we go. Where is it? Dewey, 1,766 followers. Hey, could you talk to me in exchange for a few $1,000? Please respond with yes or no. Wow.
1: This is my time.
0: Wow.
1: Yeah. Now, what do I do from here? Because I'm interested in a few $1,000.
0: Yeah.
1: But I'm also scared.
0: Yeah.
1: Very scared.
0: Well, how are you going to get the $1,000? Because you can't, the few $1,000, because you cannot give him any bank details. This is the problem.
1: No, so this is what I was thinking. And then I was like, so where to go from here? Mm. Like, what is it? There's like a Venmo or, you know, I don't understand this world.
0: Pay ID? Can you do pay ID?
1: No, because that has all your details
0: then
1: on
0: you
1: it.
0: You have your phone number, won't
1: it? It's in the tin. It's on the tin. ID.
0: Oh, yeah. What about
1: pay identification? Are
0: what
1: you
0: about
1: mad?
0: If you agree to meet him somewhere and the money needs to
1: okay,
0: be
1: okay, you are the worst pimp ever. I will just go to other sources.
0: Brown paper bag.
1: Okay, yeah. No, I knew that's exactly. I'm not surprised that would be your move.
0: It's very Macedonian.
1: What does it all mean? Can you talk to me in exchange for a few $1,000? Well, look, it could be an interview. It could just be an interview. Maybe it's we're really interested in your life. You seem like you've got it going on. We want to interview you about napping every day. Who knows?
0: Oh, you're making me a part of this. We're going to interview him. Is that what you mean?
1: No, I'm saying he's asking to interview me, maybe. Maybe it's not about my sexuality, although if you look at me, maybe that's exactly what he wants. A few $1,000 sounds about right to me.
0: He does look quite old-timey.
1: And he does look like an AI bot.
0: Do you reckon? I think, looking at that head, I think if that's AI, we're all going to be fine.
1: Okay.
0: I don't think AI is coming for us. From the Geelong waterfront,

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11: Over in Corio, the intersection of St. George's Road and the Princes Highway is suffering from congestion in all directions. Colac Road is a touch slow outbound through Rossack Drive down in Warren Ponds. In town, Shannon Avenue is very slow southbound approaching Aberdeen Street. The run into Melbourne, just an hour and 13 minutes from River Street to Port Melbourne. It's Travel Tuesday at Fly Centre. Save up to 61% off a four-night, four-star Tokyo stay from $104 per person per night. 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
15: Hey, it's AJ with your latest K-Rock news. There's been an outpouring of emotion following the death of football legend Neil Danaher. His family has accepted an offer of a state funeral. The Prime Minister among those to pay tribute to the MND campaigner.
16: through 13 years, Neil fought what he called the beast with a courage, optimism and passion that brought hope and inspiration into the lives of everyone affected by MND.
15: Geelong will have its opportunity to pay respect to Neil with the big freeze going on locally this weekend. It's happening on Sunday at the Newtown and Chilwell Footy Club. At Graham Reid from the organising committee says it's also be tinged with a great deal of sadness.
17: I think it's fair to say that we've probably lost the best Australian that we know of in our lifetimes. I think it's awfully sad news.
15: The Royal Commission into Anti-Semitism has revealed new details about the response to the Bondi terror attack. The inquiry heard New South Wales Police deployed rotating officers despite a request from a Jewish community group for a static presence. A new survey has found almost 5 million Australians have been ripped off by dodgy cab or rideshare drivers. Almost a quarter of the respondents to the Find a poll have saying they've been stung. The ALP has launched a social media campaign seeking donations to help fight a surge in support for One Nation. It says donations would be used to reach voters, counter misinformation and expose One Nation's record, quote, before it's too late. Donald Trump has used a Memorial Day address to pay tribute to the 13 American soldiers who've died in the war in Iran.
18: These incredible men and women gave their lives to ensure that the world's number one state sponsor of terror will never have a nuclear weapon. Oh, and they won't.
15: The US president says negotiations to end the war are progressing nicely. That has sent oil prices to below $100 US a barrel. And the Point Cook community has called for its RAF base to be handed over to the public. The base, the birthplace of the Australian Air Force, is on a list of military assets the government has flagged for sale. The local group has called for the base to be handed to a community trust.
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15: Cam Rayner has been fined for staging during the Lions' loss to the Giants. He fell to the ground after slight contact with an opponent and ultimately kicked a free kick from a goal. Not an unfamiliar sight for Cats fans. Rayner was heavily criticised for diving during last year's qualifying final. Three Australians have made it through to the second round of the French Open overnight. Alex de Minaur advanced in dominant fashion, dropping just 10 games in a straight sets win. Tanasi Kokkinakis took 5 to advance. Daria Kasatkina, the only Aussie woman through in straight sets.
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15: Shower or two on the top of 18 degrees today. Right now we're sitting at 13. You're up to date with Tom and Loggie.
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20: I love reality TV.
21: So Pope Leo is getting behind the fact that AI is scary and needs to be kept in check.
22: Okay.
21: So he released his first major AI-focused Vatican document on Monday, and he compared today's AI to the biblical town of Babel. Babel? Mm,
22: Babel?
21: Babel. Babel, it is Babel, warning powerful companies are building technology that could end up hurting humanity instead of helping it. He especially called out the use of AI in warfare, saying the technology should face the most rigorous ethical restraints when used for military purposes. Nicolas Cage now has claimed that Christopher Nolan and more A-list directors won't work with him because he's previously turned down their projects. Nicolas Cage, of course, yes. You might know from Con Air. Don't! He's 62 and he's working with director, or he did work with director David O. Russell for his upcoming film Madden.
22: Yeah.
21: He plays legendary football coach John Madden in that one. And he said that David was the only director who's ever reached out to work with him again after he said no to a previous film of theirs. He said that Christopher Nolan won't return his calls after he passed on Insomnia, which was a film back in 2002, which starred Al Pacino and the late Robin Williams.
22: Yes, I remember.
21: So apparently if you say no,
22: they're like, fine, you're fine. Dead to me.
21: Yeah, exactly.
22: You get no more offers.
21: Yeah. Hmm. And that's it. He said most of them, they get their feelings hurt and don't call you back. It's happened a million times to me. That's from the New York Times.
22: As someone who has hired for shows before, I agree.
21: Yeah, you are someone that you love to keep just tabs of it. in your brain. And you're like, what do they want? Let me just go to that file in my brain. Oh,
22: no, that time. That's that one time.
21: Sorry, we're just busy.
22: Once I'm off you, it's very hard to get back on. Mm. In a sort of sense of, like, once I don't worry about it. Don't worry about it. Bad hips, you see. Somba, home wrecker at 6:38, K-Rock 955. 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

0: 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About this time yesterday, you brought to the table your new face.
1: Mm.
0: And
1: I got new glasses.
0: We put it to the people.
1: Yeah.
0: So the way I describe them is they are bigger than your usual arrangement.
1: Mm-hmm.
0: Black frames.
1: No, they're tortoiseshell.
0: Are they?
1: Yeah, I think so. Oh, they're like a dark tortoiseshell. So, yeah, I can see why you think they're black, but, yeah, they are.
0: When you hold them up on that, yeah, so they're a real dark tortoiseshell.
1: Mm, yeah.
0: Black frames. large, but also they've got a 70s vibe, sort of.
1: Yeah.
0: They're like big square but rounded corners.
1: Yeah.
0: And then not only do they have the bit at the bridge, they've also got the second bit that joins the very tops of the lenses together.
1: Yeah.
0: So you've got two bridge bits, right? Mm. And so you weren't sure about it?
1: Yeah. And I thought, look, I've purchased them.
0: Yeah.
1: I'm just going to wear them.
0: Yeah.
1: And see what happens.
0: And I want you to know that you are a little cutie patootie, and I think you're super cute. I just want to pinch those cheeks.
1: You laughed, and you know what? I laughed too.
0: Yeah.
1: And everyone's like, oh, I like them. But I don't know.
0: But like, it takes people a while to get used to something like that, particularly something as offensive.
1: It's very bold. It is.
0: But I also had fears because you had mentioned that you'd gotten new glasses that were a bit of a departure, and I thought you were going to go full high school art teacher.
1: Oh, like, colour?
0: Yeah, like red lenses, red frames.
1: Or, I have tried them on before thinking, can I be a person like that?
0: Well, if there's anyone in my life that would do that, it's you.
1: Really?
0: Yeah.
1: Oh.
0: I think. You know, that's why I had my fears. But so what you've landed on is not too bad, I don't think. Anyway, we put it up on socials on Instagram and we put a little poll up there, and the choices were Loggy, do we rate him, or no, Loggy, no, lol, right? Okay. So,
1: okay.
0: And the numbers are in. The figures are in. Do you want to? Here we go. So
1: I would love to know.
0: 62% of people say we rate him.
1: All right.
0: And obviously 38% said, Loggy, no, lol. So you put that one up because you just wanted a bit of feedback, and it's always nice to use this platform that we have to sort of further our own agendas.
1: It's a big issue.
0: Absolutely, you know. But then so I followed that with something that, because it occurred to me,
1: mm-mm.
0: It's like, why does this look so familiar but so different?
1: Mm-mm.
0: And then it occurred to me that, you know, for a long time I've been saying you look like this guy.
1: Yeah, and I really, really enjoy that. It's good.
0: You don't look like him today, per se.
1: Okay.
0: It's got to do with your hair.
1: Yeah.
0: When you roll in with that through a bush backwards chic.
1: Okay, I have thick Macedonian hair.
0: Yeah.
1: Okay. People are always like, oh, have you thought about, you know, like a keratin smoothing treatment? I'm like, yeah, no, I get it. It's frizzy. Why?
0: Just do what I do. Shave it all off.
1: Yeah, look, I have thought about it.
0: Mm. Anyway, so I got a photo of Weird Al because that's where I've seen
1: it. I heard you giggling, like giggling in the background, like, hee-hee. Oh, my God, guys, this is so good. I can't wait for it to go up. And you were giggling, and then watching me. And then I got a message. It was like, you've been tagged. I'm like, oh, yeah. And I said, oh, yeah. And you just went, oh, how good am I?
0: So good. So they are Weird Al style. Then maybe the actual frames are slightly different because he wears, like, metal frames, but the shape and the style is
1: the vibe. And what do people say?
0: So I said, who wore it better though?
1: Ah, okay.
0: And where's me drum roll?
1: Okay.
0: 63% of people say Weird Al.
1: Of course they do. They just want to roll gear, mate.
0: 37% of people say Loggy. But if you still want to vote, get online.
1: Oh, please do.
0: K-Rock Geelong on Insta.
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0: 10 minutes to 7 now on K-Rock 955. It's 13 degrees at North Shore at the moment, 18 the top for us today. A shower or two expected, so very similar to yesterday. Tomorrow, very similar to today. 17 with a shower or two. And then Thursday, 17, partly cloudy.
1: Very nice. Hey, Farley Neil Danaher. Touched us yesterday when we found out the news that he had passed and the beautiful statement that his family sent out, which was just like having, I just felt for them, it's just having to sit down and write a statement and put that into words of how much your dad meant, not only to you, but to the community itself and people fighting MND as well. Just, oh, bless them. We've been thinking about them a lot today and we're going to have there's a little tribute that 7AFL popped up yesterday that is beautiful. So we'll be replaying that in about half an hour's time. Coming up next though, I was having a chat. Someone called me yesterday and said, "Oi, Loggy, have you seen the latest crime doco on Netflix?" And I'm like, "Which one are you talking about?" And they said The Crash. And I'm like, yes, I have seen it.
0: I've not heard about it.
1: Well, I'll tell you all about it in Loggy's Crime Club up next.
0: All right, we'll do that after Selena Gomez. Calm down. It's 9 minutes to 7. 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

0: Okay. It's a bit weird, you know, talking crime, but true crime is huge as far as documentaries, books, podcasts, movies, etc.
1: Oh, we get it, mate. We get it. No judgment.
0: There's a documentary at the moment. It's called The Crash. It's on Netflix. It goes for about an hour and a half. And what it involves is this girl and her boyfriend and one of their friends. Now, her name is Mackenzie Shirilla. And she was driving a car with both of the boys in it after a night out. And this is the trailer. So just to give you a bit of an idea about what The Crash is all about.
2: That split second changed all of our lives forever.
3: It didn't add up. It was hard to comprehend that she could just drive into a wall.
2: I would never see her purposely wanting to hurt them.
3: This was clearly a toxic relationship. We needed to get a full picture of who Mackenzie Shirilla was.
4: You can go f- yourself.
0: So Mackenzie is a 17-year-old, and this was kind of all over TikTok when it happened as well. But I'd never seen it. I'd never heard of it. Basically, she was in the car with her boyfriend, Dominic, and their friend, Davian. And she looks like she drove a car into a wall. She was the only one wearing a seatbelt. Unfortunately, the two boys passed away. And then after that is what happens, whether she did it on purpose or it was an accident. So that's what the documentary covers, right? But there is a lot of throwbacks to her TikTok and her social media profile and how she acted after the crash and all this type of stuff as well. Her friends are in the documentary, and also her parents and the parents of the boys that lost their lives as well. Now, one of the things, one of the takeaways for me from this documentary is how some parents just a kind of kids. Like her parents, I think, when you watch the documentary, you'll just be like, what's going on here? Because I feel like they're the type of parents that are like, my kids are my friends. And they're like that, which I don't have kids, so I don't know. So, you know, you can say you don't get it, Loggy, but it kind of seems to me that you can be your... You can be a friend in the sense that you can be an open communicator with your child, but your child needs an adult. Your child needs a parent.
5: And needs boundaries.
0: And needs boundaries, right? Yeah. And so that's why hearing the interview with her two parents was just kind of wild. It is, you know, pretty intense watching this documentary in the fact that you do see some footage and you hear some footage of the crash and you're kind of like, whoa. And the parents of the boys see that in kind of real time as well. There's police footage, there's the lawyers that are interviewed, and also Mackenzie as well. Like I said, it's about an hour and a half doco. It was a bit, a lot of people are talking about it. I don't know. I feel like it wasn't the best doco that I've seen in ages. I'm not going to tell you what happens at the end, although it is, you can kind of piece together what you think might have happened since the start.
5: What's the closure rating?
0: Closure rating, you get, well, look, closure rating, I'm going to leave you. I'm going to leave you with the closure rating.
5: So that's a zero.
0: Well, no. Because sometimes giving a closure rating kind of ruins it, right?
5: Yeah, I guess so.
0: So I'm going to give this one a 3.5 out of 5.
5: Right.
0: But look, it is interesting, it is devastating, and it kind of has more questions about your online persona as well.
5: Okay.
0: And what you're showing the world about yourself.
5: Right. Did it make you want to wear seatbelts always?
0: Oh, I always do.
5: Anyway, but yeah. All right. That's Crime Club for this week.

0: Dave. We're talking about where'd you spew. Bloke spewed on the bus, up the back. They're always sitting up the back, and it unfortunately cascaded like Erskine Falls down the back of the bus, down the steps and out the side door. Eden in Port Arlington, where'd you spew?
1: It was my brother's friend. We went to the park and we're on those spinny apple things.
2: Yes.
1: On the drive home, he felt like he was going to be sick, so he grabbed my brother's hat off his head and spewed in that.
2: Oh,
1: and
2: no.
1: And handed it back.
2: That's not good. That's a terrible thing.
3: 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It's crazy.
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16: Over in Newcombe, Port Arlington Road is starting to struggle inbound before Wilson's Road. In Finesford, Finesford Jerringhap Road is very slow merging with the Hamilton Highway, and Breakwater Road continues to slow inbound through Belmont. The run into Melbourne will take you an hour and 21 minutes from Ryrie Street to Port Melbourne. In breaking theatre news, Aussie icon Jason Donovan is returning home to Melbourne to star in One Flew Over the Cuckoo's Nest, Athenaeum Theatre from November 13. Book at Ticketmaster. More traffic all day while you work. 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
10: Hey, it's AJ with your latest K-Rock news. The tributes continue for the late football legend and MND campaigner Neil Danaher. The 65-year-old will be honoured with a state funeral. Brisbane coach Chris Fagan told Seven it was Danaher who gave him a go as an AFL assistant.
17: We worked together for 10 years at Melbourne. We became great friends. Our families became great friends. You know, I think for me personally, like coming in from the outside, sort of a bit of a no-name, he just made me feel like I belonged.
10: This year's Big Freeze in Geelong is going ahead, with locals given their own chance to pay tribute to Neil. One of the local organisers, Graham Reid, says Terry Danaher is due to be one of the Geelong sliders.
18: I'll let Terry and his family absorb, of course, what they're going through, and hopefully we can make an announcement regarding Terry closer to the weekend, but we certainly hope that he'll still be able to make it, but we'll understand if he can't.
10: The boss of ASIO has warned of the potential of more Bondi-style attacks on Australian soil. Mike Burgess has warned that the terrorism risk is hotter than the last time the threat level was raised to probable in 2024. Premier Jacinda Allen has taken to the streets to drum up support for Labor ahead of the November state election. She's been filmed door-knocking homes in her electorate of Bendigo East, but given a cool reception by some. The federal government is pushing ahead with unpopular changes to capital gains tax. From July next year, the 50% CGT discount will be replaced with a less generous measure linked to inflation. Iran has rejected US claims that a peace deal is imminent. It says some progress has been made, but they're not ready to sign just yet. US Secretary of State Marco Rubio remains hopeful a deal will be done.
19: We have what I think is a pretty solid thing on the table, and hopefully we can pull it off. It has a lot of support in the Gulf. As the president said, he's not in a hurry. He's not going to make a bad deal. I mean, the president's not going to make a bad agreement. We're going to give diplomacy every chance to succeed before we explore the alternatives.
10: And calls for the Point Cook Air Force Base to become a community asset rather than sold by the government. The base, where the Australian Air Force was established, is currently earmarked to be sold and potentially turned into housing. A local group has called for the base to be put into the public hands as a tourism site.
4: Tyre Power. 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
10: High hopes at the Cattery ahead of this year's AFLW season. The club is currently in Warrnambool for its community camp. As training ramps up, Amy McDonald says there is a strong belief within the group ahead of the new season.
20: And I think there's no reasons why we can't be pushing super deep into finals. Obviously, the end goal, we'd love a premiership, and I think that's definitely possible, in the next year or two and potentially this year. So we'll aim that high and hopefully, yeah, we can reach it.
10: 3 from 8 for our Aussies at Roland Garros overnight. Alex De Minaur and Daria Kasatkina both advancing to the second round in straight sets. And it was a return to form from Tanasi Kokkinakis through to the second round in 5.
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21: Morning, Liam Robertson from Surfing Victoria here with your morning surf report. Well, average conditions across the coastline this morning. Those easterly winds have maintained themselves overnight. They're relatively light at the moment. They will strengthen throughout the morning and into the afternoon. There will be a bit of wind swell kicking up as well. No real groundswell in the mix. So not many options. Head to the open beaches. That's
10: just through to the second round in 5.

0: 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They say routine is important. Coffee, brekkie, and a chat with your old mates Tom and Lockie across Geelong and the Surf Coast. 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
1: Good morning, Tom and Lockie here on this Tuesday. Max Holmes joins us after 8:30. He'll hang out with us until 9 o'clock. Always yes. Nice to see Maxie.
2: It is indeed, my friend. In the next half an hour, your chance to win a family pass to the Good Food and Wine Show.
1: Yeah, that's thanks to FATV Jerky, made by a veteran, loved by legends. They are sending you and your family to the Good Food and Wine Show at the Melbourne Convention Exhibition Centre this weekend. Coming up next, though, I realise that I'm doing something and I may not have needed to do it since the 90s, but I just keep doing it because it's just what I do.
2: Once you're in that habit, it's hard to break.
1: I'm not talking about skinny jeans either. I'll tell you what it is after Sam Fender and Olivia Dean, Rain Me In. Love this one. Okay, Rob?

0: and it's quite redundant, but I can't stop.
1: Okay.
0: And I'd love to know if you do it as well.
1: Mm-hmm.
0: Because, yeah, I just, it's something that I don't think I've needed to do for a while, but because it's so deeply ingrained into the way I operate, I just keep doing it.
1: Mm.
0: Okay.
1: To be your beautiful self is what I also would
0: say. Yeah, I know.
1: You know.
0: But it, like, to the point where it, like, it got redundant and then it got even more, like, it's...
1: Okay.
0: Okay, and we're not talking about my fashion sense. As I said before, skinny jeans still have a place in this world.
1: Yeah, okay? They do. But it's funny that you have also bought yourself some loose pants lately.
0: Oh, my God, and I wore them and saw the girls for the first time the other day, and Goldie goes, "You look like Papa with your big pants." And I was like, okay.
1: No, they look really good.
0: Thanks. So... And yeah, I'd love to know if you do this as well, right? So getting cash out, I feel like at the moment, if I have to – so the girls have started like at a new dance school and it's cash.
1: Yeah.
0: And I pay every week because then I don't have to pay on the weeks that they don't go. You know what I mean?
1: Yeah.
0: I could pay up front. Right?
1: Yeah.
0: But then they're absolutely going to miss 3 or 4 weeks, right? So – but that means that every Wednesday I need to remember to have cash on me.
1: Mm.
0: Right, so I'm going and getting cash out. And I am certain that the people at Coles and Lara think I've got a drug problem.
1: Oh, probably.
0: Because what else do you need cash for these
1: days?
0: Well,
1: it is, you know, cash is king. I've been saying it forever.
0: No, is that, I know they talk about there being sort of a move back towards cash, right?
1: Mm.
0: But what else? Like Marketplace? I'm buying something off Marketplace?
1: Well, I paid cash for something that I had done the other day, and I got a little discount too.
0: Ah, okay.
1: Because I pay cash.
0: What did you have?
1: No, I'll just leave you with that.
0: All right, so what I'm doing, and this is sort of all ties in, because obviously the dominant form of paying for things is on card,
1: yeah,
0: right? And I've even moved past that to phone. Like I
1: yeah.
0: couldn't. The only time I'm using my card is when I'm getting cash out, yeah? But I will still walk. I'll go to APCO in Lara, and every time I walk up to the counter, I'll be like, just on the card, thanks.
1: Yeah, yeah.
0: And they've already got the FPOS loaded up.
1: Yeah.
0: Right. And so when, and then I go to, you know, maybe not at Coles because I'm self-serving or whatever, but anywhere where I interact with someone to pay for buying, you know, clothes or shoes or whatever I'm buying, Chemist Warehouse, just on the card things.
1: But do you know that
0: then
1: some
0: I get my
1: people,
0: phone out, which isn't even a card.
1: Yeah.
0: Do you know what I mean?
1: Some people do ask though. They still ask.
0: I think it's – I can't remember the last time I've been asked if I'm paying cash or card.
1: It is really rare.
0: Yeah.
1: But then I think that's what's in my head because I kind of do the same.
0: You
1: if
0: say,
1: I remember, I'll say, yeah, just on the card.
0: I always just – it just comes out of my mouth. It's like, man, you haven't needed to say that at least 10 years.
1: Yeah, true. You're right. I didn't realise it was a problem.
0: Every single time.
1: Oh, God.
0: I just feel like an idiot.
1: Yeah, we are idiots.
0: Yeah.
1: We are stupid people.
0: Yeah, we are. We are. It's unrelated to what I was talking about too. It's just more of a big picture thing, isn't it?
2: 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K-Rock Traffic.
3: Port Arlington Road continues to slow inbound in Newcombe. Torquay Road is slowing in patches through Grovedale in both directions. And Ryrie Street is seeing plenty of traffic in all directions in the CBD. The run into Melbourne, it will take you an hour and 20 minutes from Ryrie Street to Port Melbourne. It will take you 33 minutes from Forsyth Road to the Burnley Tunnel. 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
0: 20 minutes past 7 now on K-Rock 955. Not too bad outside this morning. We're sitting on 14 degrees on Paco, 18 the top for us today with a shower or two expected. So very similar to yesterday. Much the same tomorrow as well. Shower or two in 17 before a partly cloudy Thursday and a top of 17 degrees.
1: Trending coming up in the next 15 minutes. A massive superstar has announced a tour. Two of them actually this morning.
0: Ooh, okay.
1: Yep.
0: Tate McRae now, K-Rock.

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So I've realised recently that I'm doing something

0: flirting.
1: Tate McRae, just keep watching. It's 23 past 7 on K-Rock 955. Tom and Loggy for Mimosa Homes. Very sad news out of yesterday, the passing of Neil Danaher.
0: Just so sad. And obviously he was just a legend of a human, it seems. Mm. And we know that from the footy field, of course. An Essendon great. You know, and then moving on to one of the Melbourne greats, obviously, and then just a great person. He was diagnosed with MND back in 2013. And you just think he just fought for so long.
1: Well, expectancy of 2 years. Most people live 2 years with MND and he lived 13.
0: Amazing. And you just think he could have sat there and just said, all right, well, this is, you know, what I've got. This is what I've got to deal with. And I'm just going to, you know, be in my bubble, and that is totally fine because you see how people do that all the time, and there is nothing wrong with that. And he said, no, you know what? I'm going to fight for something that won't help me but may help other people in the future with the same disease that I've got, which is just so beautiful. And Channel 7, AFL 7 on Instagram, they posted up a nice little tribute and we thought that we would play it.
2: We all need heroes in our lives. Someone to look up to take inspiration from. Someone who leads the way.
3: Life's good, but if you're in the blame game, if you're in woe is for me, woe bugger me, you never find it.
2: Danaher is one of the most famous Aussie rules football names. Neil and his brothers played 752 matches of our great game. Iconic name, iconic family. But it was Neil's story off field that really captured our hearts. After his playing and coaching days, Neil was sadly faced with his toughest challenge. Diagnosed with motor neuron disease, or as Neil described it, the beast. A tragic diagnosis, with little hope and no cure. But Neil faced the beast the only way he knew how, head on, fighting selflessly to find a cure. So in future, others would have hope. Today, the Fight MND organization are the largest independent funder for motor neuron disease research in Australia. Neil Danaher has made a lasting impact, one that will never be forgotten. His inspiring speeches will live on.
3: Life done promise to be fair. No hope some say. Where's the opportunity? My opportunity was to fight MND.
2: Words to live by as we take up the fight for Neil. Thrown around a lot. But Neil Danaher was exactly that. A beloved Australian. Resilient, inspiring.

0: do, small.
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0: We go all out for Geelong and the Surf Coast.
1: Thank you so much.
0: So far this year, tickets to the Australian Open, the Formula One Grand Prix, thousands in free fuel with K-Rock Petty Cash.
1: Awesome!
0: Over 10 grand in cash with the Money Minute.
1: Oh my goodness!
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1: Awesome!
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1: Woo!
0: Ed Sheeran, Harry Styles, Foo Fighters, Guns N' Roses, Noah Kahan, Zara Larsson, Jason Derulo, and more.
2: Yeah, baby!
0: It's not even halfway through the year, and we're just getting started.
1: Fantastic. We don't listen to anybody else.
0: More big winning energy.
1: Oh, thank you so much.
2: Thank you so much.
0: It's got to be.
1: Thank you very, very much.
0: K-Rock, Geelong.
1: And you guys rock, honestly.
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14: K-Rock Traffic.
15: Port Arlington Road continues to slow inbound before Wilson's Road in Newcombe. You can take the Bellarine Highway, though. That's looking pretty good. Boundary Road intersection with Bellarine Highway is a little bit busy north and southbound. Settlement Road's looking magnificent over the James Harrison Bridge. And Latrobe Terrace is seeing traffic building in all directions, particularly with its intersection with Ryrie Street. Always keep rail tracks clear. Only start driving across tracks if there is room on the other side. Don't risk your life. A message from the Victorian Government, Melbourne. More traffic all day while you work. Keep it K-Rock.
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18: Hey, it's AJ with your latest K-Rock News. Neil Danaher will be honoured with a state funeral after his passing at the age of 65. The former Australian of the Year fought a 13-year battle with motor neurone disease but inspired Aussies to help fight the beast with his Fight MND campaign. Former teammate Tim Watson, the first to go down the slide for the big phrase.
19: He was a hero to me, and I think he's become a hero to so many people. The fact that he put something else ahead of himself and ahead of his health and all that type of thing. And I did get the opportunity to tell him once. I'm glad I did that, because often we don't take the time to tell people exactly what we think of them.
18: Our own social media has been overrun by messages from you, our listeners, paying tribute to Neil, many telling their own stories of how their lives were impacted by the beast and how Neil inspired people in their own lives. On to other news, and in breaking news out of Melbourne, the Essendon Football Club has sacked coach Brad Scott. That news coming out of Melbourne just in the last few minutes, so we'll have some more updates for you as the day goes on. Experts have warned it could take 3 to 6 months for petrol prices in Australia to normalise after the war in the Middle East ends. The Prime Minister says there's currently enough fuel to last through until July. Unleaded is currently selling for between $1.69 and $1.85 a litre across Geelong. Australia's worst diphtheria outbreak on record has claimed a second life in the Northern Territory. Around 250 cases of the disease have been recorded so far this year. The cost of sending a letter is about to go up. Australia Post seeking to lift the price of a stamp to $1.85. Concerns over staffing at local prisons following several violent incidents in the last week. They include a stabbing on Sunday at the Western Plains Correctional Centre and an assault last Thursday. Shadow Corrections Minister Brad Batten says more staff are needed.
20: Without the staff, it ends up prisoners get locked down for more hours, they become more agitated, and we start to see incidents like we're seeing now. At the moment, we're very lucky it hasn't been a staff member that's been stabbed, but the government will want to act as soon as possible to ensure that doesn't happen.
18: The World Health Organization admits it faces an uphill battle to contain the latest Ebola outbreak in parts of Africa. It has so far claimed more than 220 lives, while hundreds of cases have been reported to health authorities.
0: Scottings, Geelong's Kubota dealer. 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
18: I tell you what, listeners, you should have seen the look on Tom and Log's faces right then. But just repeating that breaking news, Brad Scott has been sacked by the Essendon Football Club. It comes after the Bombers started this season 1-10, Scott losing to Richmond in his final game at Dreamtime at the G. We'll continue to update you as that story develops. A little bit of vindication for Cats fans at the MRO. Brisbane Lion Cam Rayner has been fined for staging for a free kick in the Lions' loss to the Giants. Cats fans of long memories, Rayner avoided punishment for an incident pretty much the same in last year's qualifying final. And Richmond midfielder Patrick Retschko has been named the Round 11 Rising Star nominee. He was traded to the Tigers at the end of last year, first taken by Geelong with pick 23 in the 2024 rookie draft. He picked up 27 disposals against Essendon in Dreamtime at the G.
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18: A shower or two and a top of 18 degrees. Right now we're sitting at 13. You're up to date with Tom and Loggy.
0: 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The latest news. The latest fashion. This is what's trending.
21: I love reality TV.
22: Well, I wonder what Michael Voss is doing.
23: That was breaking news, AJ. Brad Scott.
22: Yeah.
23: Essendon Football Club said, see ya.
22: Good, good, good, good that we gave him a big contract a couple of months ago.
23: Anyway, you know what? Let's focus on some good news, hey? Did you know that Hans Zimmer is coming out on tour?
22: I don't know what a Hans Zimmer is.
23: Of course you do. Let's go through it. You know Hans Zimmer from his favourite and famous songs that are in movies.
22: Oh, okay.
23: Yeah, yeah, yeah. So if you hit play, you know this one from Interstellar.
22: Oh, I do love Interstellar.
23: Yeah, right?
22: What a movie.
23: So that's him. That's him.
22: Okay.
23: Inception.
22: Yeah.
23: Like, he's got a lot of these amazing sounds that just create movies.
22: Okay.
23: Really, I mean, the filming, the acting, fine, but it's the music. Do you know what movie this is from?
22: Moana.
23: No. Gladiator.
22: Ah.
23: I've not seen it.
22: You've not seen Gladiator?
23: No, I know. Don't. Coming from
22: yeah,
23: you.
22: Yeah, I know. I've seen Gladiator.
23: And then possibly the best one.
22: Pirates of the Caribbean? Is Pirates of the Caribbean?
23: Yeah, it is. But I don't appreciate your negativity.
22: I thought
23: a Hans Zimmer
22: was...
23: doesn't affect me. I'm better than an orchestra. Well, you're not.
22: I'm not better
23: than an orchestra.
22: Nowhere near as good as an orchestra. Don't you worry. I know that. I just thought a Hans Zimmer was a move.
23: God, you're so annoying. I'm going to give you the Hans Zimmer in a minute. Hans Zimmer Live, the next level is... coming to Rod Laver Arena, Saturday the 24th of October. FrontierTouring.com for all your ticket news there. And speaking of Frontier, breaking news this morning. Dom Dolla has announced an exclusive homecoming show at Marvel Stadium.
22: Huge.
23: Thursday, 24th of September, a stadium rave. Tickets are on sale Monday, 1st of June. There's a whole bunch of pre-sales, though, that are pre-that June date.
22: Sure.
23: So you've got to sign up for them. It's going to be huge. 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

0: doesn't really go to like music things anymore.
1: Oh, really?
0: Because her ears, she doesn't like her ears, you know, but she's always like, oh, pull out the earplugs for that one.
1: Okay.
0: Too much information?
1: Yeah.
0: Probably. Yeah, probably. I'm sorry, Kimma, but I'll see you on the dance floor. Look at my fingers, I'm in control. Fly like a bird, I'm taking it home. Moving my body like an info. Say it right now. Max Holmes is a Dom Dolla fan.
1: Maybe.
0: We'll ask him.
1: Yeah.
0: We'll ask him when he comes in an hour's time.
1: All right, that's what's trending this morning. Stay up to date with everything trending at krock.com.au. Just repeating that breaking news, Brad Scott no longer at the helm of our Bombers.
0: I'll have to text Dad.
1: Yeah, see what he's got to say. Coming up next, you called me on something yesterday and you're completely wrong, so let's go back to the well.
0: I love fighting on the radio. Who are you going to be, Team Log or Team Tom?
1: We'll find out after Sneaky Sound System UFO. Good morning.

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1: All right, so having takeaway. Heard you had takeaway on the weekend.
0: Sunday.
1: And not the takeaway that I say when I have takeaway. Don't. Actual food.
0: Yeah.
1: Is what you had. And
0: so,
1: for those that don't know,
0: yeah.
1: If something, you know, special happens at my house, yeah. With Jimmy James, we say, oh, we had takeaway last night.
0: If Wombie has to be put out into the backyard yeah. for a solid 7.5 minutes,
1: yeah.
0: That's takeaway time.
1: That's it. But you had food and you had Indian.
0: Thai.
1: Oh, Thai. Okay. Well, it's the same, really.
0: Different names. You're going to really muddy the waters if you move into. So let's talk about Thai and the bread.
1: Yeah. No, hang on.
0: Indian is naan bread.
1: Oh, okay.
0: Should I play another song?
1: No, because I'm pretty sure. Hang on, because, well, we were having a discussion. Go on.
0: Yeah, so I had Thai and I did admit that I forgot to order the
1: Yeah, it's
0: rice.
1: Indian as well. Like, you know how sometimes there's some crossover between cultures?
0: I've never gotten this bread from an Indian restaurant. It's only ever naan bread from an Indian restaurant and this type of bread that we're talking about.
1: No way. Yeah, so we're having another fight now. Having another fight now. We're going to put a pin in that because let me just tell you, it is definitely Indian. 100%.
0: Okay.
1: But it's okay.
0: Yeah.
1: But you were discussing this type of bread and you said...
0: Roti bread.
1: Yes.
0: R-O-T-I, roti bread.
1: Yeah. And I said, no, it's roti bread.
0: And I said, Roddy's a dog, mate.
1: Yeah, but roti is what you do when you write something down.
0: Yeah, but roti would be spelt with a double T. R-O-T-T-I is roti.
1: And roti would be spelt with an A.
0: What?
1: Yeah, rote. R-O-A-T-Y.
0: Rote. Oh, okay. Yeah,
1: see?
0: No, it wouldn't be, but I can see how you would think that.
1: Yeah, well, Roddy has one T. So there you go. We're both the same people. You say Roti, I say Roddy. You're ridiculous.
0: You're ridiculous.
1: Okay, 52232955.
0: Gross.
1: A classic Tom and Loggy fight on air. Should we do a phone poll? What are you going to do? Team Log, Team Tom.
2: 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Call me now. The K-Rock phone poll.
0: Also, if you actually know, that'd be great.
1: Yeah. Is it Roddy bread or roti bread?
0: Roti bread. 52232955.
1: The whitest man alive.
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4: Over in Newcombe, Port Arlington Road is ST ruggling its way to Wilson's Road. You can take the Bellarine Highway instead. Colac Road is suffering in both directions past Pipkins Road down in Highton. It's a similar situation over Rossack Drive. If you are heading into Melbourne, it will take you an hour and 20 minutes from Ryrie Street to Port Melbourne. It will take you almost 40 minutes from Forsyth Road to the Burnley Tunnel. 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
0: 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Tom and Loggie, we are doing it for Mimosa Homes. Not too bad outside. 14 degrees at the moment on Moorabool Street. Shower or two ahead today. Top of 18 degrees. Similar tomorrow, 17 with a shower or two, and then 17 on Thursday.
1: So this weekend at the Melbourne Convention Exhibition Centre is the Good Food and Wine Show, and we've got family passes to give away, thanks to FATV jerky made by a veteran, loved by legends. Now, when it comes to food and wine, when it comes to a specific type of food, whether that's Indian or Thai, there's a certain type of bread that you can get.
0: Yes.
1: And what do you call it?
0: I call it roti bread.
1: Roti bread. It's Roddy bread. We've had a big fight off air because you're like, you get up one Indian restaurant that has roti and not naan, because that's the bread. And I'm like, it's two different breads.
0: Two different arguments that we're having. Let's
1: exactly.
0: Not get bogged down in the fact that it's quite clearly Thai and not Indian. And let's focus on the fact that you say it wrong because you're talking about a dog. Chris is here. Hi, Chris.
13: Don't know why. Hi.
0: Hi.
1: Hi.
0: How do you say it?
13: I'll just go Roddy, but I don't
1: thank
13: know.
1: Thank you.
13: I don't know if I'm right or not.
1: No, you are right. Anyway, let's go to the phones. 52232955. We're having a good old Tom and Loggie fight.
0: Connor's on the line. G'day, Connor. What would you say?
14: It's Roddy bread.
1: Thank
0: Roddy.
1: You.
0: Okay, well, that's not what you said off air. Connor said to me off air, he goes, I've never heard of either. But I reckon I'd say roti, and then he's just changed it to Roddy.
1: Love it, right. Love it.
0: Block that caller. Michelle from Armstrong Creek. Morning, Michelle.
15: Good morning, guys. The Indian/Thai bread is actually called
14: Rotty.
0: Oh, okay.
1: Michelle, it's the thing is, you say it, but he still doesn't believe it.
0: You're saying
1: he
0: it with an accent
1: in
0: there.
1: Entitlement.
0: I think it's...
14: Tom, you just have to watch MasterChef, mate.
0: Oh, okay.
1: Exactly. Well, where are you, Tom?
14: I stay in there all the time.
0: Mm-hmm. I've never got time for that.
1: Yeah. I would love some roti bread. What?
0: Don't do that with your shoulders.
1: Roti.
0: Don't do that with your shoulders.
1: No, but you're doing it with your face. Accept that you're wrong and we can move on with our lives. What's that, Tom? You are?
0: Undecided. Oh. I'm not changing my ways. I'm still calling it roti bread.
1: That's embarrassing. It's rotty. Embarrassing.
0: Rotty.
1: It's roti bread.
0: It's not. It's absolutely not.
1: Just
0: if
1: rolls
0: you actually
1: off the
0: know.
1: Roti bread.
0: 5 2 2 3 2 9 5 5 if you actually know.

0: name's Mr. Know-It-All, which is quite the appropriate.
1: Synergy. Synergy. We're having a fight, a good old Tom and Log fight.
0: Yeah.
1: Because
0: it's quite clearly roti bread.
1: It's roti bread. We're having multiple fights because you ordered Thai and you said that roti bread or roti bread is Thai. And I said, it's Indian as well. Like, you know, they can cross cultures.
0: I've never seen it on an Indian menu.
1: Yeah. And then you're like, I dare you to bring up any place in Geelong. And I've gone, all right. Khan Curry Hut here on Ryrie Street. What do they have? Naan. That's the first thing that come up and you were like, oh, yeah, see, that's what it is. And then I looked and I'm like, oh, they've also got roti bread, mate.
0: Okay.
1: Because it's Indian and it's a different type of bread.
0: So Cullinor on Mallop Street here doesn't have it.
1: Well, I wouldn't have said that, mate.
0: Curry
1: at... Support all local.
0: Curry at Corio and Lara, they don't have it either.
1: Oh, really?
0: Because it's not Indian.
1: Oh, God, I can't with you. Sometimes I want to punch you so hard.
0: Tony knows what you're talking about, don't you, Tony? You've felt like that before as well.
2: Oh, most certainly, mate, most certainly. Mm. But I have got the inside track for you. So I got a very dear friend of mine, a call who is Indian.
1: Yes.
2: Okay. It is pronounced roti. Okay.
1: Yes.
2: And it is not a bread. It is actually closer to a pancake.
1: Yeah, well, it's
2: not on most Indian restaurants is it's actually a breakfast item, not a dinner or lunch item.
1: Amazing.
0: So I'm just not looking at the breakfast menu? Is that what's the...
2: That's pretty much it. No one's got the breakfast menu going, mate.
1: Okay.
2: That's what the problem is.
1: Right. Once again, Tony, his face is still not allowing him to fully believe. I can see he's like, no, but I'm so right.
0: All right. Well,
1: that I can't be wrong.
0: We've got another caller. Good morning, Indica.
3: Good morning.
0: How do you pronounce the bread?
3: It's roti bread.
0: Okay.
1: Oh, so what's that? That's a clean sweep, Tom. Have you ever heard...
3: Yeah.
1: Yes. Have you ever heard anyone call it roti bread, Indica?
3: I'm from Sri Lanka. We do have a roti as well.
1: See? Okay. And no one calls it roti, do they?
0: It's roti bread.
3: It's roti bread. My girls call roti bread, but it's roti bread.
1: Okay. There you go. Well, we're both right there.
0: Right.
1: Love it.
0: I'm so confused.
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14: Down in Mount Dunedin, Lower Dunedin Road is crawling its way to the Surf Coast Highway. The Surf Coast Highway is in magnificent shape, though. That being said, it is a little bit slow through Grovedale in both directions. Settlement Road is starting to slow inbound over the James Harrison Bridge, and Port Arlington Road continues to be very heavy inbound on approach to Wilson's Road. Definitely take the Bellarine Highway instead. 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They'll look after you. More traffic all day while you work. 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
18: 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The state government has offered a state funeral for football legend and former Australian of the Year, Neil Danaher. He fought a 13-year battle with motor neuron disease. Matt Tilley, from Fight MND, says the whole MND community has been deeply affected by the news.
19: I take this news particularly hard. It's a really brutal and confronting reminder of what lies ahead for them. But every single person I spoke to said, what Neil brought to us and what he brought to Australia and what he brought to this community was hope.
18: The Cats have joined the footballing community in paying their tribute to Neil, the club taking to social media, calling Neil's contributions a legacy of courage and action that went beyond football. And developing news in the AFL world this morning, Essendon parting ways with coach Brad Scott. Scott taking over as coach in 2023. We'll have more for you in sport. Calls for the state government to ensure prisons have enough corrections staff. It follows three violent incidents at Lara's jail precinct, including an inmate being stabbed on Sunday morning. Shadow Corrections Minister Brad Batten says Labor hasn't filled the positions needed.
20: We say to the government, as a priority, make sure you have enough corrections staff to keep the staff safe, but also to make a safe environment for the prisoners that are in there.
18: The next group of ISIS brides is being warned they could face arrest as soon as they arrive in Australia. At least 6 women and 14 children are expected to touch down in coming hours. Police in Western Australia have charged a 23-year-old man with murder following the death of an 8-week-old baby. The child was found with serious injuries earlier this month and passed away at the weekend. Business groups are ramping up pressure on the government over its planned changes to negative gearing and capital gains tax. They're again warning that reforms could hurt confidence and investment. Donald Trump says negotiations to end the war in Iran are going nicely. However, he's demanded allies in the Middle East sign a treaty that forces them to normalise relations with Israel. Saudi Arabia says it will do so when there's a pathway to a Palestinian state. And they're melting in the UK, where they've had their hottest day in May ever. Crowds flocked to local beaches as the temperature soared to a balmy 34.8 degrees. They call that summer, apparently.
12: Lush, beautiful, instant lawn. Call Coolabah Turf.
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18: The breaking news of the AFL world this morning, Essendon has sacked coach Brad Scott. It comes with the Bombers sitting last on the ladder with 1-10 record on the season and just one win in their last 24 games. He's been coach of the club since 2023. Week 2 of the preseason for the Cats AFLW side has them in Warrnambool for a community camp, but attention is firmly on the season ahead. Amy McDonald says it's a new look around the club as they prepare for the season.
21: We've obviously got quite a few new coaches on board and the program feels really refreshed. I think we're only week 2 of preseason so far, but it already feels like so much is starting to come together.
18: And a former Cat has picked up the Round 11 Rising Star nomination. Paddy Retchko was selected by the Cats with pick 23 in the 2024 rookie draft and traded to Richmond at the end of last season for pick 99. He collected a career-high 27 disposals against the Bombers on Friday after debuting for the Tigers back in round 6.
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18: Shower or two in the top of 18 degrees today. Right now we are sitting at 14. 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
0: Good morning. It's 8 minutes past eight. Tom and Loggie doing it for our friends at Mimosa Homes. Our friends Tim and Davo were away yesterday, but on Friday they decided they're going to host a trivia night.
1: Oh, my God. This is so fun. They did a trivia night.

0: 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Sorry. So, just going to put my T-shirt over my face.
1: Oh, don't.
0: Because I thought it was okay, but now it's a lot.
1: Oh, okay.
0: So you sprayed perfume in the studio just before we turned the microphone.
1: Yeah.
0: And you apologise. So I appreciate you apologising.
1: No, I'm really sorry, because normally what happens is I step out and I do it before we have a guest, because I'm always worried about smelling.
0: Yeah.
1: And, you know, you make jokes about that I smell, and I that like burrows into my brain.
0: Oh, I know. That's why I do it.
1: Yeah. And then I said, I put this on the other day, and one of our co-workers walked into the kitchen where we were all waiting for a meeting and said, "What smells like cat piss?"
0: Yeah.
1: And I was like, "Well, that's me."
0: Yeah. Which is a bit rich coming from them, to be honest. But do you know that I was like, "Yeah, that's fine. Don't worry."
1: And that's not good.
0: And it just wafted a little bit.
1: Yeah,
0: and now it's
1: not
0: over
1: good.
0: Here. And
1: it's pretty.
0: It's not that it's a bad perfume. It's just a lot in this small studio space. It's like that time I went into dusk and almost passed out.
1: Okay.
0: Because of the smells.
1: Yeah. No, I agree, and I'm sorry.
0: That's okay. I'm just going to do this for a while.
2: The people need a champion.
3: It's true.
2: The people need the Shell of Destiny. What are you missing out on? Visit the Shell Club today.
1: It's so funny, because if you did that to me, I'd be wild.
0: You would be so mad. So mad.
1: You're so beautiful. You're like, nah, it's fine.
0: 52232955. We have the Shell. He is in the building, and he has some money for you to spend at the Shell Club in Corio. If you haven't been to the Shell Club lately, you will not be aware that the bistro is open 7 days a week. You will not know that tonight is Palmy night, just $20 palmies. And tomorrow night, maybe you can't get there tonight, steak night tomorrow night on a Wednesday. So good. If you would like to speak to the Shell and have your destiny read to you in real time on the radio, you need to get on the phone right now. 52232955. The Shell will only speak to one person. We've tried to pass the Shell around. He doesn't like to be passed around.
1: No. He's very clear about that. And you know what? We respect him.
0: You have to. This is a place of business. 52232955. Harry Styles, American Girls. Good morning.

0: Harry Styles and his short shorts and six nipples. That's American Girls at 14 minutes past 8, K-Rock 955. Tom and Loggy for Mimosa Homes.
1: The people need a champion.
2: It's true.
1: The people need...
2: Yes, yes.
1: The Shell of Destiny. What are you missing out on? Visit the Shell Club today.
3: We laugh every time.
0: Every time.
3: Every single time. That's me, I guess.
0: Yeah,
3: oh, my God.
0: Yeah, very good.
3: He's so funny.
0: Yeah.
3: And here's your way to get to the Shell Club in Cryo.
0: Yes. He will tell you how much you have to spend at the Shell Club if you've not been to the Shell Club lately. They have every AFL footy game on the big screen and live music every Friday night. It's a good time at the Shell Club. See, we get to sort of get to know the Shell off air,
3: yeah,
0: behind the scenes.
3: Mm.
0: And so he's given me some Tats Lotto numbers for this week.
3: Oh, really?
0: Yeah. But unfortunately for Terry from Herne Hill, morning, Tez.
4: Good morning.
0: He can only tell you about how much you get to spend at the Shell Club, okay? You happy with that?
4: Yeah, I'm happy with that.
3: Now, Terry, you have been trying consistently every day for, this is the third week. You're finally That's number right. one. You finally get to chat to the Shell. What does this mean to you personally?
4: Oh, I should put on the voice. A lot.
3: Oh, God.
0: Okay.
3: Yeah, we're all having a good time.
0: We are. Now, no, appreciate the buy-in, mate. Love it. Great. It's so good. Okay. Right. Have you washed your hands?
4: Yes, I have.
0: Great.
3: Put on the special glove.
0: Whoa.
4: I've got these special gloves on.
0: Okay. Yeah. It's like the Melbourne Cup.
3: Yeah, it is. We don't want to put fingerprints on him. Now, hold him up to your ear and let him whisper sweet nothings.
0: Okay.
4: Oh, he's holding. I've got him held up to my ear.
3: Very good.
2: I am the Shell of Destiny, granting you $75 to spend at the Shell Club.
3: Wow. Well done, Terry.
4: Thank you.
0: That's okay.
3: That was the spirit of the Shell of Destiny.
0: Good idea, Tez. $75 will get you a whole heap at the Shell Club. You enjoy that. Take a friend or take the family, whatever you want to do. Have you been to the Shell Club lately? If you haven't, make sure you give them a look. And also, make sure you're listening after 3 o'clock this afternoon for the return of the Shell of Destiny. Wow.
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7: Darwin Heads Road is quite heavy in patches in both directions through Armstrong Creek and Charlemont. It is essentially an identical situation facing Torquay Road through Grovedale, but more so inbound. Settlement Road is not too bad inbound over the Barwon River, and in Finesford, the Hamilton Highway is very slow inbound before the Geelong Ring Road. Always keep rail tracks clear. Only start driving across tracks if there is room on the other side. 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More traffic all day while you work. 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
0: 21 minutes past 8 on K-Rock 955. We're sitting on 14 degrees at GMHBA Stadium right now. Shower or two ahead today with a top of 18 degrees. Similar tomorrow, 17 with a shower or two. That rain will go away for Thursday, though, which is wonderful. 17 degrees.
3: Yes. Hey, shall we do trending now?
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20: I love reality TV.
3: Big trending news dropped this morning. If you're a fan of good music, Dom Dolla is heading back to Melbourne. Marvel Stadium, Thursday the 24th of September. Yes, that is pre-grand final Friday.
0: Oh, cool.
3: So you go to the gig, then you have the day off, and then the grand final.
0: What a week. So Thursday night, and then you got the public holiday, and then you got the grand final.
3: Well, isn't the grand final that weekend?
0: Yeah, I imagine.
3: I was waiting for AJ to run in and say, yeah. Well, I'm pretty sure it is, because it's one day in September.
0: Yeah.
3: You know, so...
0: But then they're mucking around with opening round, and then they have 23 rounds. And
3: yeah, it is. It is, 100%. Okay. Cool. So what a weekend for you if you choose to get involved with that, because not only is Kylie performing at the grand final, but then you've got Dom Dolla back in his home. It's going to be an amazing gig. Marvel Stadium turned into a big rave. I mean... Hello.
0: Well, he did it in Sydney. He did a stadium in Sydney. And
3: he's
0: everyone
3: been
0: was
3: doing
0: like,
3: stadiums all around the world.
0: Yeah, Sydney one was the only Australian one. Everyone was like, dude, what are you doing? You're from Melbourne.
3: Well, he did do My Music Bowl, Sydney My Music Bowl.
0: Stadium.
3: I know. So it's kind of like he's levelling up this time and he's bringing it to us. If you want tickets, go and check out the socials, our socials, because we've got all the information about pre-sale tickets, and that starts like this week. So lots going on. Shall we get into the Dom Dolla vibe right now?
0: Let's do it with a bit of saving up. 23 past 8. That's what's trending. 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

0: Dom Dolla saving up. No doubt that will go off September grand final weekend, the Thursday night at Marvel Stadium. That's the big news from this morning in terms of trending. 26 past 8 on K-Rock 955.
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0: 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They help us bring you the show each and every morning. We get a news update next. On the other side, Max Holmes from the Cats joins us.
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13: In Newcombe, Port Arlington Road and the Bellarine Highway continue to slow on approach to Wilson's Road. Settlement Road is heavy over the James Harrison Bridge inbound. In Finesford, the Hamilton Highway is very slow inbound before the Geelong Ring Road. And the run into Melbourne's not too bad, just 1 hour and 9 minutes from Ryrie Street to Port Melbourne. Fernwood women aren't just strong, they're strong to the core. 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More traffic all day while you work. 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
3: Hey, it's AJ with your latest K-Rock news. There's been an outpouring of emotion following the death of football legend and former Australian of the Year, Neil Danaher. His family has accepted an offer for a state funeral. The Prime Minister among those to pay tribute to the MND campaigner.
18: Through 13 years, Neil fought what he called the beast with the courage, optimism and passion that brought hope and inspiration into the lives of everyone affected by MND.
3: Geelong will have its opportunity to pay respects to Neil with its own big freeze going ahead this weekend. It's happening on Sunday at the Newtown and Chilwell Footy Club. Graham Reid, one of the organisers, says it will be tinged with sadness.
19: I think it's fair to say that we've probably lost the best Australian that we know of in our lifetimes. I think that's awfully sad news.
3: The Royal Commission into Anti-Semitism has revealed new details about the response to the Bondi terrorist attack. The inquiry heard New South Wales police deployed rotating officers despite a request from a Jewish community group for a static presence. A new survey found that almost 5 million Australians have been ripped off by dodgy cab or rideshare drivers. Almost a quarter of the respondents to the Find a Poll say that they've been stung. The ALP has launched a social media campaign seeking donations to help fight a surge in support for One Nation. It says donations would be used to reach voters, counter misinformation, and expose One Nation's record, quote, before it's too late. And Donald Trump has used a Memorial Day address to pay tribute to the 13 American soldiers who've died in the war in Iran.
20: These incredible men and women gave their lives to ensure that the world's number one state sponsor of terror will never have a nuclear weapon. Oh, and they won't.
3: The US president says negotiations to end the war are progressing nicely. That has sent oil prices to below $100 a barrel. The Point Cook community has called for its RAF base to be handed over to the public. The base, the birthplace of the Air Force in Australia, is on a list of military assets the government has flagged for sale. A local group has called for the base to be handed to a community trust.
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3: Another coach sacked in the AFL, Brad Scott, has been shown the door by the Bombers despite having a year to run on his contract. The Bombers currently last on the AFL ladder. They have won just one game in their past 12 months. Cam Rayner is being fined for staging during the Lions' loss to the Giants. He fell to the ground after slight contact with an opponent and ultimately kicked a goal from a free kick. It's not an unfamiliar sight for Cats fans. Rayner was heavily criticised for diving during last year's qualifying final. Three Australians have made it through to the second round of the French Open overnight. Alex de Minaur advanced in dominant fashion, dropping just 10 games in a straight sets win. Tanasi Kokkinakis using all five sets to get through to the second round. Daria Katsikina, the only Aussie woman through, she won in straight sets.
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3: Shower or two in the top of 18 degrees today. Right now it's sitting at 14. You're up to date with Tom and Loggy.
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0: Tuesday morning, here we go. Max Holmes in the studio. Hey, mate.
23: Yep. Hey.
24: I love it. You're trying to get there on our level.
23: Yeah.
24: And I am loving it. Yeah. Just quickly, first thing, let's just dive straight in, mate. I've got a new face. Just, I'm gonna show you my new glasses, and I just want you.
0: Oh, hang on, wait! Before you turn around, let me film his reaction so I can see.
23: Yes.
24: Okay,
23: go.
24: Okay, ready?
23: Oh. Why they got the middle bit?
24: Oh, I don't know. You're a trendy guy.
0: There we go.
23: I'm not trendy. Don't listen to what I have to say.
0: I've captured the micro reaction on his face.
24: Really good. Awesome. Moving on. What else is going on?
0: For context,
24: Tom?
0: People, everybody, Loggy's got new glasses.
24: I've got new glasses.
0: If you don't know,
24: and I went a bit bold.
23: Yeah, no, they're nice.
0: They're
24: thanks.
0: Do you know who Weird Al Yankovic is?
23: Yeah,
0: yeah, that's
24: okay.
0: What she's channeling.
23: Yeah. Oh, okay.
24: Yeah, no, don't listen to Tom. Anyway, let's move straight
0: let's
24: on.
0: Let's move on. Do you want to talk about footy? Well, let's talk about the Swans. I mean, getting him down here and then sending him home. That was nice. You played really well, mate. Well done.
23: Thank you. Yeah, no, it was good fun out there. It's a good little month on the trot right now. We weren't supposed to win these games, so it's nice.
24: So Jono was mentioning that when he came in yesterday, and he was saying that you are the top team in the league at the moment.
23: Well, I don't want to start going on about that and then, you know, cook us, you know, jinx us.
0: Jinx us. We've had too much sort of jinx chat already for the Cats this season.
24: Too much mods. We've cleaned up mods, so we're not doing that. But Jono is very impressed, if that means anything to you.
23: That's awesome.
0: You're also equal leader of our Vest and Fairest competition. So
23: nice. Still early.
24: Yeah.
0: Yeah.
24: Hey, actually, speaking of Vest and Fairest... And Jono.
0: Oh, yeah.
24: There was a little challenge that we set you last week, Max, and it involved you making sure that Bailey Smith, Vest and Fest winner of 2025, got his medal. How did that go?
23: So I don't think I said it on air. Like the biggest job for me would be remembering to do it during the week last week.
24: And what did I say to you? You've got one job, mate.
23: Yeah.
24: Do me proud.
0: We actually had two jobs. You forgot. Okay, you're right. Okay.
23: It's in my car. Yeah.
24: Yeah. Okay. It's so you get car. One. You get one of those a year. Yeah. Like.
23: No, you know what? I think Tom Stewart's listening this morning.
24: Yeah.
23: He was saying you got to be locked in today because I'm listening. So he can remind me too.
24: Okay.
23: There we go.
24: Tom. Okay. Do us a favour. Not
0: winner.
24: You.
0: No, former
24: you're
0: winner.
24: Useless.
0: Former Stuart. Winner of Vest and Fairest.
24: Yes.
0: Tom Stewart.
24: Yep. Yeah.
0: Yep. So he knows the gravity of the award itself. So.
23: Yeah.
24: What if you all get your medals and all take a photo together? Cute. You still got yours,
23: I don't know where mine is.
24: Okay.
0: Come on.
24: You know what? You don't know where the other one is.
23: No. Baz is in the car.
0: Yes. Well, yours is probably in there too.
23: Probably.
0: From 2 years ago.
24: If you have thrown that out. I swear to God. See, well, Stewie would never thrown his out, so we'll get him to have a photo with it.
0: Mm.
24: Has he thrown it out?
23: I'm not sure. I'll get a photo of them too.
24: Okay. Well, you better, okay? You're one task. Don't let me down next week.
0: All right. Max Holmes joining us in the studio. BB Rex now. This is New Religion at 8:38. 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Good morning.

0: Baby Rex, it's New Religion 19 to 9 now. 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
1: Now, such sad news yesterday that football legend and MND warrior Neil Danaher lost his fight with the beast, and tributes flowing in from all areas of the globe. Max, your thoughts on this about Neil? Obviously, he just did such amazing work throughout all of the footy club and all of the community in regards to MND.
2: Yeah, absolutely. He was an absolute legend of the game, first and foremost. And then, I mean, what he's done for the MND is absolutely unbelievable. I don't think anyone, I was pretty young when it first came about, the big freeze and whatnot, but I'm not sure it was nearly as well known as it is today. So the work he's doing is, or work he did, was pretty amazing. And it's upsetting to see him go.
0: He lasted so long, didn't he?
2: Yeah.
0: It was 2 years expectancy.
2: For a long time.
0: Yeah. So, and the legacy that he leaves behind is just phenomenal, and the progress that he's made and all helped, you know, make. It won't be forgotten. It'll really, really help a lot of people. So that's really
1: wonderful. It's pretty important. Obviously, I'm guessing it would have sent shockwaves through the footy club, even though you didn't get to meet him personally, but obviously you still felt his legendary power, I guess.
2: Yeah, absolutely. I mean, his reach has been so broad that, I mean, there's like Tanner's doing the big freeze slide for St. Joey's, I think, soon. So like that kind of thing.
1: Well, we have it here in Geelong and everything too. Yeah. It's amazing. So,
0: would you ever consider doing a slide, a big freeze slide? How do you go with the cold water? Like, do you do cold water recovery as well? So many questions.
2: I'm not much of an ice bather.
0: No,
2: but I'd maybe do a slide.
1: Yeah. Of course you would, mate.
2: I'd have to pick up a good costume.
0: Yeah.
1: Oh, yeah. Yes.
0: We've got lots of time.
1: A seagull, probably.
0: Seagull.
1: Yeah, you did such a great impression the other week. Big Freeze Geelong is on this Sunday at Newtown, obviously Newtown and Chilwell Football Netball Club.
0: Yeah, that's going to be wonderful to see, and it will obviously have a bit of extra gravity to it. Let's talk Friday night, though, this coming Friday against Carlton, who are, I don't want to say resurgent, but they're looking a little bit better. How are you guys approaching that game?
2: We talked about it a while ago. It doesn't really matter what team it is for us. We kind of don't. There's no free games per se. I've put in the bunny ears up just in case people think. We go into every game as if it's the best team in the league, essentially. And they're going well at the moment. So, and I mean, if you look at it statistically, they're fourth in the league for time in front of games. So they are a good team. They've just lost some bad ones. So we'll have our work cut out for us, but it should be an exciting game Friday night.
1: Yeah.
2: Looking forward to it.
1: Well, the last four games especially, there was a whole lot of, I don't know if Geelong can do this. It's very hard teams and everything, but you've proven them wrong. It's pretty cool to be facing Carlton now with all those wins under your belt.
2: Yeah, well, I think we enjoy the media not liking us, to be honest.
1: Yes, prove them wrong thing.
2: It's a bit annoying when we go into a game and they're like, yep, Geelong can't lose this one. It's like, okay.
1: Yeah.
2: Trying to throw us under.
0: Yeah. I don't know if you've heard this morning, but our beloved Essendon have given Brad Scott the flick after signing him up for another couple of years. So that'll be nice for Brad. He can sort of have a bit of a rest.
2: Nice payout.
0: Question, can we have Chris?
2: You'd have to ask him.
0: Can we have the other one, please?
1: to borrow him for a little bit would be nice.
0: We didn't like that one.
1: We did. But look, this is the thing. It happens with Essendon. It just all goes downhill. We actually had a question from Tony before that wanted to ask you. Is James Kelly going to go back to Essendon, do you think?
2: And no idea.
1: Well, ask him today and get back to us if you can.
0: Okay, that's a mission for this week.
2: You want me to give him a call? Or?
1: Yes.
0: No, we've got his number. Don't worry about it.
2: Okay.
0: Your mission, that you've got two missions this week now. You can find out if Kel's hanging around and also get that medal around Bailey.
2: Sorry, Tony, not sure.
1: Yeah, that's all right. We've got more questions for you coming up, though, with Maximum Home. So stick around, Max.
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4: K-Rock Traffic. One to avoid if you are driving in from the north, a crash on Backers Marsh Road in Corio, right near the Princes Freeway, Melbourne bound on and off ramp. It's causing traffic to build. Emergency services are on the way. Also receiving reports of a crash on Barwon Heads Road outbound in Belmont, just after Crows Road. In the CBD, Shannon Avenue is chock-a-block between Autumn Street and DeFraser Street. The Lounge Lovers end of financial year sale is on now. 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
0: 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What's it like out there this morning, Max? Weather-wise?
2: It's just, you know, pretty boring.
1: Is it foggy?
2: No, it's not foggy.
16: I'll ask you about the weather.
2: Just
16: pretty boring.
1: There's not much going
2: overcast.
1: On for it.
2: It's overcast.
1: Yeah,
2: it's just,
1: yeah.
2: You know.
16: Do you want to make a guess at what temperature it is outside? You've been in here for 20
2: 16
16: minutes.
2: Degrees.
16: Mm. Close, it's 14.
1: What weather's not boring, Max? Just, what? Is it kind of like you love cyclone season, or is it sort of like just a sunny day will do it for you?
2: It'd be nice if it was just, you know, pissing down. Just
1: oh, yeah? Rain. You love a bit of that? Yeah. Oh, you're such a drama queen. I love it. You're like me.
2: Boring,
1: just
2: though,
1: like,
2: isn't it?
1: Nah, yeah. Okay. Yeah, true.
2: Sun's out, exciting.
1: Sun's out, guns out.
2: Rain out, exciting.
0: All right, cool.
1: We're finding out so much.
0: Isolate that audio. We're going to hang on to that one. We're going to do another round of Maximum Homes next. Three questions for you. Thumbs up, thumbs down. Maximum or minimum homes after five on K-Rock.
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0: 9:55. Keep on moving. 6 minutes to nine on Carrock 9:55. It's Tom and Loggy for Most Homes. They just played in Melbourne. And Max, what did you say when that song started off air?
1: Who played this song?
2: No, yeah. You said interesting choice. Yeah. You're getting a bit confident now.
0: Hey, that's,
1: I
0: mean, that's
1: I actually didn't good. Know the song when it started. That's why I was.
2: Well, that is embarrassing.
1: I knew the chorus. Yeah,
2: I've never said that.
1: Worse on me.
2: Mm. Okay. Before we get into Maximum Homes, where we get your ratings, just a quick listener question that's been sent in on Instagram. It said, "What's it like when you know there are a lot of people in the crowd?" Obviously, when you're playing to a really big stadium, it's, you know, whether it's grand final and there's 100,000 people there, or if there's, you know, 70,000 or 50,000, whatever, does that make a difference, or is just that many people always an amazing feeling?
1: Nah, the more there is, the more exciting it is, I reckon.
2: Yeah?
1: Yeah, when there's lots in the crowd and it's loud, it's pretty epic. And, you know, like, you do something on the ground and then the crowd gets really loud. You're like, yeah.
2: Nice. Little smile.
0: Do you ever get nerves?
1: I get really nervous before every game.
0: Yeah.
1: But then I'm pretty good out on the field.
0: Yeah, you are pretty good out on the field. That's true, Max.
3: All right, Max, let's find out where you stand. Maximum Homes.
0: Yeah, Max Holmes joins us in the studio every Tuesday morning, and we like to hit him, as in you, with three things, three questions, and get a rating, a thumbs up or a thumbs down. And you say Maximum Homes if it's thumbs up, and you say Minimum Homes if it's thumbs down.
2: All right, so before we get to the burning question of the day that Tom and I have been fighting about, Kylie Minogue documentary was released last week, and it's a three-part documentary series. Kylie Minogue, will you watch the documentary? Have you watched the documentary? Thoughts on it?
1: Well, I like Kylie Minogue, but I won't be watching the doco. So is that a Minimum Homes?
2: Oh, it sounds like a Minimum
3: That's
2: Homes.
3: That's a Minimum Homes.
2: Mate, do yourself a favour. It's really good.
0: It's three episodes, man. Who's got that time? You don't have time.
1: Yeah, well, exactly. If it was maybe like a one.
2: Oh, come on. Respect her name.
1: I don't know her that well.
2: She would watch a three-part documentary on you, mate.
1: She would not have a clue.
2: She might. She's playing at the grand final.
0: Oh, yeah.
1: Oh, that'd be cool.
2: Yeah.
0: You've played. No, don't worry about it. So.
2: Drums with Kylie Minogue?
0: Yes.
2: Is that where the question is going?
0: BirdLife Australia have released the official bird count stats this week from 2025. This is a double-pronged question.
2: Okay.
0: Do you like birds?
1: You like your birds on this show.
2: Yeah, we've spoken to you about birds a couple of times.
1: Sure. Yeah, I like.
0: Do you like, you like birds? You're not anti-bird?
1: Not anti-bird, yeah.
2: Okay, well, give it the.
1: Oh, I thought that was the first question.
2: Oh, okay, all right, true.
0: The second prong of the question is, what bird do you think was the most common?
2: Well, that's not a Maximum Homes question, well, Tom. You're confusing him.
0: No, because we've got the maximum.
2: You don't understand
0: thing.
2: How the game works.
0: He likes
2: you
0: birds.
2: You asked him a question
3: maximum
2: where he said,
3: home.
2: Sorry, maximum. Max, this is embarrassing.
0: That's he, maximum. I did a double prong so we could get both out of him. No, so there you go. Maximum, silly. He likes the birds. There we go.
1: All right. Pigeon.
2: No.
0: It's a great.
1: Seagull.
0: Great guess.
2: No. It was a magpie. What do you give on a magpie?
1: What do I give?
2: Yeah, sound. Like a maximum or a
1: minimum.
2: Oh.
0: Really?
2: Oh, mate.
1: What are they good for?
2: What?
3: That's a Minimum Homes.
1: They just
3: swoop
1: you.
0: Oh, he did seagull. You're the magpie. You
2: respect their name, okay. Max Holmes.
0: Can you do a magpie sound?
1: No, God, no.
2: No, we're again. Not. He got burnt by that last time, and he's definitely not doing that again. Okay, we want to ask you about a fight that Tom and I were having today. You know when you go to an Indian restaurant or a Thai restaurant, according to Tom, there's a style of bread that you can get that you have with dips.
1: Yeah.
2: What is that bread?
1: Roti bread.
0: Nah,
2: thank you, Max. Best friends. Whoop, whoop, whoop.
0: Is that a maximum or a minimum, Holmes? You don't understand the game.
2: Sorry.
0: You don't understand the game, man.
2: So, if you get less lippy for a second.
0: Coming from
2: Roti
0: you.
2: Roti bread, do you give it a two thumbs up or a two thumbs down?
1: Yeah, I give it a two thumbs up.
2: Yes.
3: Maximum Homes.
2: What do you say? Yeah, what do you say, Tom?
0: Roti bread.
1: Oh, are you just arguing about the pronunciation?
0: Absolutely we are. You know us.
1: Roti or roti?
0: Yeah, it's roti.
1: Oh, it doesn't bother me. Roti, I don't.
0: Roti's a dog though, isn't it?
2: But so. Roti is the appropriate.
1: I wouldn't have a clue.
2: Of course no. You do.
1: I'm not educated on it.
0: No, he doesn't
2: back
0: know.
2: Back yourself, Max.
0: No,
2: back yourself.
0: No, he's backing out. That's what he's doing.
1: So you're just lucky I said Roti bread.
0: It was lucky, yeah.
1: I didn't go the
2: it's
1: other pronunciation.
2: Not lucky. Because
1: I thought it was Roti and Nan.
2: Well, there is none. We don't say Nan. That is embarrassing for you, Max. And I'm going to back away from that one.
0: Yeah, and it's time for you to back out of the studio because that's all the time we've got left for this Tuesday. Max, always a pleasure, mate. Have a wonderful week. Chookers for the game on Friday night against the Blues, and we'll catch up with you again next Tuesday.
1: Perfect. Thanks, guys.
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14: If you are heading into Geelong from the north along Bacchus Marsh Road, one to avoid is a crash on Bacchus Marsh Road right near the Princes Freeway, Melbourne bound on and off ramp. It's causing traffic to build. Emergency services are on the scene. Traffic is heavy inbound with traffic almost at a standstill and backed up over Hills Road. In town, Settlement Road is now heavily congested inbound over the Barwon River, and the Ballarat Road and Anarchy Road intersection is very congested in Hamlin Heights. In breaking theatre news, Aussie icon Jason Donovan is returning home to Melbourne to star in One Flew Over the Cuckoo's Nest at the Neum Theatre from November 13. Book at Ticketmaster. More traffic all day while you work. 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
27: Broadcasting on Wadawurrung Country, hey, it's AJ with your latest K-Rock news. Neil Danaher will be honoured with a state funeral after his passing at the age of 65. The former Australian of the Year fought a 13-year battle with motor neuron disease but inspired Aussies to help fight the beast with his Fight MND campaign. Former Essendon teammate Tim Watson, the first person to go down the slide for the big freeze.
28: He was a hero to me, and I think he's become a hero to so many people. The fact that he put something else ahead of himself and ahead of his health and all that type of thing, and I did get the opportunity to tell him once. I'm glad I did that, because often we don't take the time to tell people exactly what we think of them.
27: Fight MND has raised more than $100 million through events like the Big Freeze. Our own social media has been overrun by messages from you, our listeners, paying tribute to Neil, many telling their own stories of how their lives were impacted by the beast and how Neil inspired people in their own lives. Experts have warned it could take 3 to 6 months for petrol prices in Australia to normalise after the war in the Middle East ends. The Prime Minister says there's currently enough fuel to last through until July. Unleaded is currently selling for between $1.69 and $1.85 a litre across Geelong. Australia's worst diphtheria outbreak on record has claimed a second life in the Northern Territory. Around 250 cases of the disease have been recorded so far this year. The cost of sending a letter is about to go up again. Australia Post seeking to lift the price of a stamp to $1.85. Concerns over staffing at a local prisons following several violent incidents in the last week. They include a stabbing on Sunday at the Western Plains Correctional Centre and an assault last Thursday. Shadow Corrections Minister Brad Batten says more staff are needed.
29: Without the staff, it ends up prisoners get locked down for more hours, they become more agitated, and we start to see incidents like we're seeing now. At the moment, we're very lucky it hasn't been a staff member that's been stabbed, but the government will want to act as soon as possible to ensure that doesn't happen.
27: The World Health Organization admits it faces an uphill battle to contain the latest Ebola outbreak in parts of Africa. It has so far claimed more than 220 lives, with hundreds of cases having been reported to health authorities.
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27: Brad Scott has been sacked as coach of Essendon. The Dons are currently dead last on the ladder with just one win this season and one win in their past 24 games. Dean Solomon likely to take over as caretaker coach. A little bit of vindication for Cats fans at the MRO. Brisbane Lion Cam Rayner has been fined for staging for a free kick in the Lions' loss to the Giants. Cats fans have long memories. Rayner avoided punishment for an incident in last year's qualifying final. And Richmond midfielder Paddy Retchko has been named the Round 11 Rising Star nominee. He was traded to the Tigers at the end of last year for pick 99, having first been taken by Geelong with pick 23 in the 2024 rookie draft. Picked up 27 disposals against Essendon in Dreamtime at the G.
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30: Good morning, Liam Robertson from Surfing Victoria here with your morning surf report. Well, average conditions across the coastline this morning. Those easterly winds have maintained themselves overnight. There's relatively light at the moment that will strengthen throughout the morning and into the afternoon. There will be a bit of wind swell kicking up as well. No real ground swell in the mix. So not many options. Head to the open beaches. That's your best bet for swell. As always, if you are going for a surf, surf with a mate and play it safe by the water.
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30: Good morning, Liam Robertson from Surf in Victoria here with your morning surf report. 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

0: 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Let's
1: 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Stand by, guys. Here we go. 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Song one.
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5: Wow. Footy's never quiet, is it? Never quiet. Always something to talk about, especially if you're an Essendon fan. 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Wowee. 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Fancy Rally's fine. Of course you do. We've got Amy Shark on the way, Chili Peppers, Bieber. It's all here and uninterrupted. Ella Langley now. This is the current number one song in Australia.

just how many great collaborations Hayley Williams has done. How many songs, how many projects. What a legend. Stay the night, K-Rock 955. The Kid Laroi's on the way to that as well. 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
1: Reluctantly crouched at the starting line. Engines pumping and thumping in time. The green light flashes, the flags go up. Churning and burning

0: love a bit of cake. 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Congrats to Terry, who won $75 to spend at the Shell Club Cariah this morning with Tom and Log. Had a direct one-on-one with the Shell of Destiny. It's like visiting the Oracle in the Matrix, except everyone knows what it said to you. $75 to spend at the Shell Club. They had their trivia night last night. Palmer night on Tuesday. Palmy night on Tuesday. Whatever you want to call it, it's there and it's fantastic. Have you been to the Shell Club lately? The Shell of Destiny will return this afternoon. Chance for you to win money to spend at the Shell Club in Cariah. In the meantime, another 50 minutes non-stop K-Rock is just minutes away.
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17: G'day there. No hold-ups around town. Clear and quiet for the most part post-peak. The Geelong Ring Road in great shape in both directions and same to the South Coast Highway. Clear to Melbourne on the Princes past the airport, in through the Maltby Bypass and Point Cook Bend. A hassle-free merge onto the West Gate, though brake lights into the Burnley Tunnel following an earlier breakdown. Always keep rail tracks clear. 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A message from the Victorian Government, Melbourne. More traffic all day while your work, keep it K-Rock.
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19: A shower of 2 and 18 today. Hi there, it's Nicole in the newsroom. Tributes continue for Neil Danaher, the former Australian of the Year and football legend, died yesterday after a 13-year battle with MND. Cat Max Holmes says his impact on the world will long be remembered.
20: Absolute legend of the game, first and foremost, and then, I mean, what he's done for MND is absolutely unbelievable. I was pretty young when it first came about, the big freeze and whatnot, but I'm not sure it was nearly as well known as it is today. So the work he did was pretty amazing, and it's upsetting to see him go.
19: At least six so-called ISIS brides and 14 children are expected to arrive in Australia later today. They began making their way back to Australia from Syria last week. The federal government has warned they could face arrest as soon as they land. Major renewal works on Warralili Boulevard have wrapped up, completed under a $3.2 million investment from the federal government.